prelude to Bach's Partita No. 3, the slightly controversial, oh, let's just say, there's a lot of character about him, Nigel Kennedy on the violin. Richard Strauss now his tone poem, Till Eulenspiegel's Merry Pranks. Arturo Toscanini with the NBC Symphony Orchestra.

one of his tone poems. He really put tone poems on the map with, I'm trying to think, more than 6 and less than 12 that he wrote. That was one of the shorter ones. Some of them run almost an hour in length. They have more story to tell. Chopin, we'll hear his Nocturne, Opus 9, number 1, the Larghetto section of that, Daniel Barenboim on the piano, and then Eduard Strauss, no relation of Richard Strauss, but the youngest of the three Strauss brothers, with his Polka Mazurka, Alpenrose, Willy Boskovsky with the Vienna Johann Strauss Chamber Orchestra.

0: Edward Strauss's Polka Mazurka, Alpenrose. And before that, we heard the Larghetto section of Chopin's Nocturne, Opus 9, Number 1, Daniel Barenboim poem, The Pianist. U.S. News, sports, business, and weather updates now.
1: Here's a U.S. news update, together with sports and business news. United States Senator Lindsey Graham, a close ally of President Donald Trump, has died at the age of 71 after a brief and sudden illness. President Trump paid tribute to the South Carolina senator, calling him a true American patriot who will be greatly missed. Graham's career was marked by a willingness to adapt to the dramatically changing political climate, evolving from a Trump critic to a key supporter. His death has prompted an outpouring of condolences from colleagues and political figures across the nation. Yannick Sinner successfully defended his Wimbledon title, defeating Alexander Zverev in the men's singles final on Sunday. Sinner, who secured his second straight championship, described the venue as the best place to play tennis. Zverev managed to take the first set in a tiebreak before Sinner rallied. The match featured a tense 23-shot rally and saw Sinner recover from a fall, while Zverev, frustrated, slammed his racket. A Wall Street analyst is predicting that artificial intelligence will drive the largest infrastructure build-out in history. This forecast comes as a separate report indicates that the AI company Anthropic will pay xAI $1.258 billion per month through 2029 to rent all available computing power. Meanwhile, investment expert Mike Murphy is warning investors to be very careful with chip stocks, despite acknowledging there will still be huge demand for semiconductors. Keep listening for a world news bulletin at the top of each hour.
2: A look at current temperatures across the country. Boston is 74, Chicago 82, and Denver 93. New York shows 77, Los Angeles 73, and San Francisco 70. Seattle is 70, while here in small town Texas, it is 86. Our next look at U.S. weather will be at the bottom of the next hour.
0: David Rell here, taking you back to the music with the first of the four movements of Tchaikovsky's lovely Serenade for Strings, John Barbaroli with the London Symphony Orchestra.
3: Aria, the world's best classical music, now being broadcast to the world.

The first movement of Tchaikovsky's Serenade for Strings, the London Symphony Orchestra, or at least the string section of it, with John Barbaroli conducting. We hear the overture now to the incidental music Beethoven wrote for the play The Creatures of Prometheus, Johannes Wildner with the Philharmonia Cassovia, and then Ludovico Einaudi's The Wave, written for piano but performed here by Craig Ogden on the guitar.

That was The Wave, music by Ludovico Einaudi. And before that, we heard the overture to The Creatures of Prometheus by Beethoven. Two, maybe three pieces to finish off this hour. We'll hear the sixth of a collection of old Netherlands dances. It's a pavane, music by Julius Rontgen, Willem Mingelberg with the Concertgebouw Orchestra. And then Thomas Tallis, If Ye Love Me. We hear the great John Rutter, great writer of choral music as well as conductor. He's with the Cambridge Singers. If time allows, we'll squeeze in the second of four Scottish dances by Malcolm Arnold, courtesy of Andrew Penny with the Queensland Symphony Orchestra.

0: Welcome to the encore repeat of David's Daily Delights show. His show runs from 7 till 12 every morning, U.S. Central Time, and then repeats from 7 till 12 every evening.
1: David Rowell here. Welcome to the start of the second hour of my Sunday show, World News and Weather, and then a relatively recent but still historic recording. All will be explained right after World News and Weather.
2: Here are world news headlines. The United States launched new strikes against Iran following an attack on a ship in the Strait of Hormuz. This action marks an escalation after days of increased tensions between the two nations. At least 27 people have been killed in a fire at a bar in Bangkok, Thailand. Firefighters arrived at the scene in the Chatuchak district to find patrons running through flames to escape the blaze.
3: A look at international temperatures. London is 62. Paris is 79, Berlin 65, and Rome 80. In Asia, Beijing and Singapore both hit 84, with Tokyo at 82. Down under, Sydney reports 61.
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1: Our historic recording is more historic in the sense of significant than old today. It's a 1958 recording with the Tchaikovsky Piano Concerto No. 1, the best known of the three he wrote. We'll hear the first movement. We don't often play it because it's fairly lengthy, hard to squeeze into half an hour. But we're doing it today because the gentleman who's playing the piano in this recording, Van Cliburn, the American pianist, was born on this day in 1934, passed away in 2013. And he's performing it with Kirill Kondrashin and the RCA Victor Symphony Orchestra. This was the best-selling classical album in the world for more than a decade. Why? Because earlier the same year, 1958, he won the inaugural International Tchaikovsky Competition in Moscow, and no one thought that the winner of that competition would be anything other than a member of the Soviet Union, because it was basically a propaganda thing to show off the cultural supremacy and superiority of the Soviet system. But Van Cliburn did such an extraordinary performance at the final round of the competition. He played the finale of this piano concerto we're going to hear, and also Rachmaninoff's Piano Concerto No. 3, that earned him a standing ovation lasting 8 minutes. And when it was time to announce the winner, the judges felt obliged to ask permission of Soviet leader Nikita Khrushchev if they could give the first prize to an American. All credit to Khrushchev, he said, is he the best? They answered, yes, expecting to be sent on the next express train to Siberia, or even worse, the next slow train to Siberia. Khrushchev replied, then give him the prize. He returned home, he being Cliburn now, to a ticker tape parade in New York, the only time the honor has been accorded a classical musician. And a cover story in Time magazine proclaimed him the Texan who conquered Russia. So shortly after his return, the conductor who had conducted him in his competition entry, Kirill Kondrashin, came to the United States. And they recorded the Tchaikovsky Piano Concerto No. 1, which we're now going to hear the first movement of.
0: This is Aria, popular classical music, every day and everywhere.

that's a great piano concerto pretty much any time it's performed. But that was a very special performance with Van Cliburn celebrating his winning of the first ever Tchaikovsky competition in Moscow, when he and the gentleman who was leading the orchestra in his prize-winning performance recreated it in New York, making that to become the best-selling classical record in the world for more than a decade. One more piece to get us to the bottom of this hour. Spring, the first of three Botticelli pictures by Ottorino Respighi, Andrew Schenck, and the New Zealand Symphony Orchestra.

0: That was Spring, the first of three Botticelli pictures by Ottorino Respighi with the New Zealand Symphony Orchestra conductor Andrew Schenck. We've got a few words from Anna and then US news, sports, business and weather updates.
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2: Here's a U.S. news update, together with sports and business news. United States Senator Lindsey Graham has died following a brief and sudden illness. A spokesman for the 71-year-old South Carolina Republican stated that initial findings suggest the cause of death was related to his heart. Senator Graham was a close ally of President Donald Trump. His career was marked by a significant shift from being a critic of the former president to becoming one of his most loyal supporters in the Senate. University of Michigan regents are scheduled to meet to discuss the fate of athletic director Ward Manuel. The Golden State Warriors plan to hire Frank Vogel as an associate coach. Yannick Sinner defeated Alexander Zverev to successfully defend his Wimbledon title. FIFA President Gianni Infantino says a proposed 64-team World Cup format will be looked at. Wall Street analyst Mike Murphy has issued a warning to investors regarding chip stocks, urging them to be very careful. Despite this caution, Murphy acknowledges that there will still be huge demand for semiconductors. In related market news, a separate analyst predicts that artificial intelligence will drive the largest infrastructure build-out in history. This comes as the market experiences meandering movements, with the S&P 500 and NASDAQ tracking for gains. Keep listening for a world news bulletin at the top of each hour.
3: A look at temperatures across the country. Boston is 71, Chicago 80, and Denver 90. New York is 76, Los Angeles 77, and San Francisco 69. Seattle is 68, and here in small town Texas, it is 84. Our next look at U.S. weather will be at the bottom of the next hour.
0: David Rowell here, welcoming you back. The music, well, the piece of music that it takes you sort of 12, 14, 16 hours of listening to appreciate. Why do I say that? Because within it, it tells the entire story of the four operas that make up Richard Wagner's The Ring of the Nibelung, as does much else of the four operas, because he wove seamlessly into the music what were called leitmotifs, leading motives, little short snippets of tunes that indicated different things, like Wotan's spear, like Siegfried's heroism, like the sacrifice of love by Brunhilde, the downfall of the gods, the curse of the gold, all these different concepts and people, the dragon, the talking bird in the forest, all these different things and people all have their own little musical sound associated with them. And you can pretty much tell the story of the opera if you recognize what each of the little snippets means. This is a particularly rich piece. It's Dawn and Siegfried's Rhine Journey. At the beginning of the final of the four operas, go to Dammerung. I've travelled along the Rhine pretty much from one end to the other. I've been trying to see which bit most made me think of this music. I haven't found it yet, but there are a couple of places that are fairly evocative, with tall cliffs rising steeply on either side, and assorted castles on the banks on the top of the cliffs, and twists and turns in the river. So here is Dawn and Siegfried's Rhine Journey from the fourth of the four Ring of the Nibelung operas, Arturo Toscanini with the NBC Symphony Orchestra.
4: Aria, popular classical music, making the world a better place, one song at a time.

don't know many people who don't have an opinion on Wagner. Some people love him. Some people feel the opposite way. I think more of the people who feel the opposite way feel that way because they don't feel they can like his music because of some of his opinions that were a little unfortunate, shall we say, or the fact, which you could hardly blame Wagner for, but 50 plus years after his death, Hitler came along and liked Wagner's music. Does that shut it off from the rest of us? I don't think it should. Anyway, that was Dawn and Siegfried's Rhine Journey from The Twilight of the Gods, one of his four Ring of the Nibelung operas, Arturo Toscanini with the NBC Symphony Orchestra. Something much lighter, why not? Here's the Come and Waltz of Carl Michael Ziehrer, Billy Boskowski and the Vienna Philharmonic, and then we'll hear the first part of the Suite Bergamasque of Debussy, written for the piano, but performed here by Nancy Allen on the harp.

0: Welcome to the encore repeat of David's Daily Delights show. His show runs from 7 till 12 every morning, U.S. Central Time, and then repeats from 7 till 12 every evening.
1: David Ryle here. Welcome to the start of the third hour of my Sunday show. Let's see what's been happening in the world, and then we'll have a look at today in musical history.
2: Here are world news headlines. The United States launched new strikes against Iran following an attack on a ship in the Strait of Hormuz. This action marks an escalation after days of increased tensions between the two nations. At least 27 people have been killed in a fire at a bar in Bangkok, Thailand. Firefighters arrived at the scene in the Chatuchak district to find patrons running through flames to escape the blaze, which broke out just after midnight on Monday.
3: In London, the temperature is 60. Paris is 78, Berlin is 62, and Rome shows 79. In Asia, Beijing is 87, Singapore is 86, and Tokyo is 85. Down under in Sydney, the temperature is 64.
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1: On this day in musical history, in 1885, George Sainton K. Butterworth, usually just called George Butterworth, was born. He was an English composer. Unfortunately, we don't know much about his music, A, because he tragically died in 1916 during the Battle of the Somme in World War I. So he would have only been 31 at the time. And secondly, because before and during the war, he destroyed many of his works that he decided he didn't care for. A rather strange thing to do, but war, particularly war, in those circumstances, does things to people. So, in total, all the pieces of his that we have, run them in a row, and they only come to something like 90 minutes of work. We're going to hear 10% of that right now with one of his better-known pieces, A Shropshire Lad. Here's Neville Dilks with the English Sinfonia.
0: Aria, the world's best classical music, now being broadcast to the world.

0: That's what I would call very English music. There's just something about it that makes me think of the countryside, the fields, the rolling hills and the hedgerows and narrow little one-lane roads and beautiful little villages. Something that encapsulates that in music, such as what we just heard, A Shropshire Lad by George Butterworth. On this day in musical history, 10 years after the birth of George Butterworth in 1895, a very happy event, the birth of Kirsten Flagstad, the Norwegian soprano. She was with us until 1962, and she became world-renowned for her work as leading ladies in Wagnerian operas. Brunhilde in particular, but other roles too. She had a big, strong voice, a great stage presence. And off stage, she was fun and happy, and most people liked her who knew her, and everyone who heard her loved her. Unfortunately, she was semi-retired by the time that high-quality stereo recording came out. We only have a few high-quality roles featuring her. But I thought we would hear something rather different. Rather than hearing her singing, we can certainly do that if you wish. And when I say we only have a few high-quality roles, how many do you need for a short little excerpt? And we also have plenty of others that are good, if not outstanding, musically speaking. But I thought it would be interesting to understand a bit about Kirsten Flagstad, the lady. Here's an interview with her during a performance of, I'm going to have to listen to it to hear myself, I think it might have been Die Walküre in 1940.
1: Madame Flagstad has graciously consented to have us disrupt the normal privacy of her dressing room by placing the microphone on the table before which she has been sitting to put the final touches on her makeup as the warrior goddess Brunhilde. As Mr. Cross may have told you, she will make her first appearance almost at the beginning of the next act. Madame Flagstad is now here beside me, and it is our great pleasure to present her to you at this time, Madame Kirsten Flagstad.
2: If television cameras were here, you would see me as a medieval goddess, dressed in armor and with my helmet, spear and shield beside me. In fact, all ready to step out on that rocky crag in a few minutes to greet my father, Wotan. I feel like Brunhilde too. When I'm singing in a role like this one this afternoon, I must immerse myself in it beforehand so that it becomes

0: Radio audience, as well as before the regular opera patrons in the house. I was singing in the very same opera which you are hearing today, Die Walküre. But then I had the role of Sieglinde. It was a fortunate set of circumstances that brought me to America. I had sung on a number of European stages, but I had a home and a family in Norway and wanted to be with them. I remember that I refused an offer to go to Berlin. Then something happened which seemed to me a miracle. I was asked to sing at the Metropolitan Opera in New York. Such an offer means much to an artist. Of course, you must be proud of your great Metropolitan Opera, but maybe in America you take it for granted because you can turn on your radio each week and hear it without effort or expense. Sometimes we do not appreciate the true value of those things we get free, but I assure you that the name Metropolitan is a magic one throughout the world. I am very grateful to the Metropolitan for bringing me here, since it has introduced me to a large and understanding public for which I have much respect and affection. One reason why I am grateful for the opportunities I have had to sing for you is because it permits me to help make you better acquainted with the greatest music of Wagner. To me, Wagner's music is the most inspiring in all opera. It is at the top of the ladder. In my singing career, I had to climb the ladder to reach it. I sang in many operettas and light operas before I was ready to understand and interpret those wonderful characters of Wagner's imaginations, such as Sieglinde, Brünnhilde, Isolde, and Kundry. I know that when I first heard Die Walküre, I found parts of it beautiful, yet it all seemed very mysterious and bewildering. It was only when I came to know it better that I found it no longer mysterious, but full of great beauty and tenderness and nobility. Perhaps you have found the same thing, or perhaps there are some of you who have heard this opera only once or twice and still find parts of it strange. To those of you, may I say, you have a wonderful experience before you. For no matter how many times you hear this music, you will always find new beauty in it. As long as the Metropolitan goes on being the great opera institution it is today, and as long as these broadcasts on Saturdays continue, you can look forward to many wonderful musical afternoons in the years to come. You have heard that the Metropolitan must have $1 million to continue its work. Unless this money comes in, it may have to close its doors. That would be a national misfortune. I'm sure you will not let it happen when it can be so easily prevented by a small contribution from each of you. Now, if you will excuse me, I must prepare myself to go on the stage soon. Thank you and good afternoon.
1: Thank you so much, Madam Flagstaff. We are sure your countless friends and admirers in the radio audience have enjoyed very much this opportunity to hear a personal message from you.
2: Well, I hope you found that as interesting as I did, a chance to understand a bit more about one of the greatest Wagnerian sopranos of all time, hidden shoulders above most other ever, Kirsten Flagstaff, born on this day in 1895, passed away in 1962. Beethoven, now we'll hear one of the confusing array of overtures he wrote for his only opera, Fidelio. This is the, Leonora Overture number 2. He wrote 3 of them, the Philharmonia Orchestra with Otto Klemperer.

0: Eleonora Overture No. 2 of Beethoven with Otto Klemperer and the Philharmonia Orchestra takes us down to ever so slightly past 9:30. I hope you don't mind. And we'll go to U.S. News, Sports, Business and Weather Updates now.
1: Here's a U.S. News update, together with sports and business news. United States Senator Lindsey Graham has died following a brief and sudden illness. A spokesman for the 71-year-old South Carolina Republican stated that initial findings suggest the cause of death was related to his heart. Senator Graham was a close ally of President Donald Trump. His career was marked by a significant shift from being a critic of the former president to becoming one of his most loyal supporters in the Senate. Yannick Sinner defended his Wimbledon title today, defeating Alexander Zverev in the men's singles final. Sinner recovered from a fall during the match to win a critical 23-shot rally, ultimately prevailing in straight sets. Following the victory, Sinner said there is no better place to play tennis than Wimbledon. In the WNBA, Bettnija Laney Hamilton was ejected after throwing her shoe at Marina Mabry during a game. Wall Street analyst Mike Murphy has issued a warning to investors regarding chip stocks, urging them to be very careful. Despite this caution, Murphy acknowledges that there will still be huge demand for semiconductors. In related market news, a separate analyst predicts that artificial intelligence will drive the largest infrastructure build-out in history. This comes as the market experiences meandering movements, with the S&P 500 and NASDAQ tracking for gains. Keep listening for a world news bulletin at the top of each hour.
2: A look at temperatures across the United States. Boston sits at 70, Chicago at 78, and Denver at 86. New York reports 75, Los Angeles 74, and San Francisco 66. Seattle is at 66, while here in small-town Texas we reach 83. Our next look at U.S. weather will be at the bottom of the next hour.
0: David Rowell here, taking you back to the music after that slightly later than normal U.S. news, sports, business, and weather update. Sometimes I get so focused on the music, I lose track of the time. I know it's a... not a good thing, is it? But we're all friends together here, I hope. We'll hear now the Prague Waltzes, music of Antonin Dvorak with Antal Durati and the Detroit Symphony Orchestra.
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those were the Prague Waltzes of Antonín Dvořák, performed by the Detroit Symphony Orchestra with Antal Durati conducting. We've got time for, two pieces of music to finish off this hour. The fourth movement of Tchaikovsky's Serenade for Strings, Adrian Bolt and the BBC Symphony Orchestra, in a 1937 recording, and much more recent, 1993, for Albert Katolby's In a Monastery Garden, usually performed by a full orchestra, but here we have James Culp with the First Presbyterian Church of Kilgore, Texas's organ.

0: Welcome to the encore repeat of David's Daily Delights show. His show runs from 7 till 12 every morning, U.S. Central Time, and then repeats from 7 till 12 every evening.
1: David Rowell here. Welcome to the start of the fourth hour of my Sunday show, World News and Weather, and then a recent release.
2: Here are world news headlines. The United States launched new strikes against Iran following an attack on a ship in the Strait of Hormuz. This action marks an escalation after days of increased tensions between the two nations. At least 27 people have been killed and 8 others critically injured in a fire at a bar in Bangkok, Thailand. Firefighters arrived at the scene in the Chatuchak district to find patrons running through flames to escape the blaze. The incident occurred just after midnight local time on Monday. The Thai Prime Minister has since visited the aftermath of the deadly fire.
3: A look at international temperatures. London sits at 59, Paris at 76, Berlin at 61, and Rome at 78. In Asia, Beijing reaches 90, while Singapore and Tokyo both hit 87. Down under, Sydney records 66.
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1: Our recent release dates to 2000. We have Yo-Yo Ma on the cello with the Amsterdam Baroque Orchestra and Ton Koopman, giving us the third movement of Boccherini's Cello and Orchestra Concerto in B-flat major.
5: Aria, popular classical music, making the world a better place, one song at a time.

The cello concerto of Luigi Boccherini. We heard the third movement performed by Ton Koopman, the Amsterdam Baroque Orchestra, and Yo-Yo Ma. Here's the overture to Verdi's opera, The Force of Destiny, Sergio Celibidache and the Munich Philharmonic.

The Force of Destiny, the overture to that opera by Verdi, Sergiu Celibidache and the Munich Philharmonic. We go to music of William Alwyn, English composer. His Crickety Mill, Ashley Wass on the piano, and then Mozart's 39th Symphony, its fourth and final movement, Joseph Cripps and the London Symphony Orchestra.

Mozart wrote his final three symphonies in one single sort of rush of creativity. It took him some extraordinary short time. I don't remember exactly. It might have been 6 weeks to write three full symphonies. No wonder he wrote so many in his lifetime, 41 in total. Beethoven, his fourth piano concerto, its second movement, the slow movement, Propria Casa Desu on the piano, Edward Van Beinum leading the Concertgebouw Orchestra.

0: The second slow movement of Beethoven's fourth piano concerto, Edward van Beinum, the Concertgebouw Orchestra, and Robert Casadesu. Takes us to the bottom of the hour, US news, sports, business, and weather updates now. And you'll note, I hope, that we got much closer to exactly the bottom of the hour than we did last hour.
1: Here's a US news update, together with sports and business news. United States Senator Lindsey Graham has died following a brief and sudden illness. A spokesman for the 71-year-old South Carolina Republican stated that initial findings suggest the cause of death was related to his heart. Senator Graham was a close ally of President Donald Trump. His career was marked by a significant shift from being a critic of the former president to becoming one of his most loyal supporters in the Senate. In a dramatic WNBA game, Bettnija Laney Hamilton was ejected after throwing a shoe that hit Marina Mabry. The incident occurred during a tense moment on the court, leading to her dismissal. Meanwhile, Paige Buchers led the Wings to a comeback victory, scoring 22 points and dishing out 11 assists. Elsewhere, Jannik Sinner successfully defended his Wimbledon title by defeating Alexander Zverev, marking a significant turnaround in his season. Wall Street analyst Mike Murphy is advising investors to exercise caution regarding chip stocks. Despite ongoing demand for semiconductors, Murphy warns the market is unpredictable. The warning comes as the artificial intelligence sector is anticipated to drive the largest infrastructure build-out in history, significantly impacting the chip industry. Investors are urged to be careful in this volatile environment. Keep listening for a world news bulletin at the top of each hour.
2: A look at current temperatures across the nation. Boston is 68, Chicago 76, and Denver 83. New York reports 74, Los Angeles 72, and San Francisco 65. Seattle is 63, while here in small-town Texas, it's 82. Our next look at U.S. weather will be at the bottom of the next hour.
0: David Rowell here. Welcome back to the music. And we're going to hear the first of Georges Enescu's two Romanian rhapsodies. I think it's the better of the two myself, so lucky us today. Frederick Stock with the Chicago Symphony Orchestra in a 1941 recording.
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first Romanian Rhapsody of George Enescu, full of those wonderful, rich folk tune sort of bits from Eastern Europe that a whole number of composers delighted in collecting and using. We go now to Mendelssohn's Symphony No. 5, The Reformation, it's sometimes called. Here is the second movement, Kurt Masur, with the Leipzig Gewandhaus Orchestra. After that, we hear the American Eagle Waltz, music which sounds very American and performed by a very American group, Eric Munzel and the Cincinnati Pops Orchestra, but was actually written by Frenchman Jacques Offenbach.

That was music of Jacques Offenbach, his American Eagle Waltz, Eric Kunzel with the Cincinnati Pops Orchestra. I think we can have one more piece this hour. Let's hear George Malcolm on his harpsichord. And we're going to hear one of Domenico Scarlatti's keyboard sonatas. It's Kirkpatrick number 245. Which means it was about in the middle of the 550 that he wrote.

0: Welcome to the encore repeat of David's Daily Delights show. 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
1: David Rell here. Welcome to the start of the final hour of my Sunday show, World News and Weather, and then we open with a waltz.
2: Here are world news headlines. A fire at a pub in Bangkok, Thailand, has killed at least 27 people, according to officials. The blaze broke out on Monday, July 13, 2026. Rescue workers are seen resting after extinguishing the flames. The cause of the fire remains under investigation as authorities work to identify the victims. At least 27 people have been killed and 8 others critically injured in a fire at a bar in Bangkok, Thailand. Firefighters arrived at the scene in the Chatuchak district to find patrons running through flames to escape the blaze, which broke out just after midnight local time on Monday. The Thai Prime Minister has since visited the scene of the deadly fire.
3: A look at international temperatures. London is 60, Paris is 76, Berlin is 63, and Rome is 77. In Asia, Beijing is 92. Singapore and Tokyo are both 87. Sydney reports 68.
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1: Our opening waltz is from the ballet Harlequin's Millions by Ricardo Drigo. It's the Valse Bleuette, Eugene Normandy with the Minneapolis Symphony Orchestra in a 1934 recording.
0: This is Aria, popular classical music, every day and everywhere.

Falf's Bluet from Harlequin's Millions, a ballet by Ricardo Drigo, Eugene Normandy and the Minneapolis Symphony Orchestra. We go to Schubert next, his great and final symphony, the Symphony No. 9, the second movement, Christoph von Donyany with the Cleveland Orchestra.

That was the second movement of Schubert's final symphony, sometimes called The Great and always called The Ninth. Christoph von Dohnányi and the Cleveland Orchestra. After that, we go to Haydn's 88th symphony, the fourth and final movement, Fritz Busch with the Danish Radio Symphony Orchestra.

0: That was the fourth and final movement of Haydn's Symphony No. 88, the Danish Radio Symphony Orchestra, led by Fritz Busch. And before that, the first Port of Call, music by Jacques Huppert, and called Rome to Palermo, Paul Perret with the Detroit Symphony Orchestra. Anna has some advice, and then US news, sports, business, and weather updates.
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2: Here's a U.S. news update, together with sports and business news. United States Senator Lindsey Graham has died following a brief and sudden illness. A spokesman for the 71-year-old South Carolina Republican stated that initial findings suggest the cause of death was related to his heart. Senator Graham was a close ally of President Donald Trump. His career was marked by a significant shift from being a critic of the former president to becoming one of his most loyal supporters in the Senate. Jannik Sinner defended his Wimbledon title, dispatching Alexander Zverev in the men's final on Monday. Sinner's victory capped a remarkable turnaround for his year. In other tennis, a tense moment on the court saw Bettnija Laney Hamilton ejected from a WNBA game after throwing a shoe that hit Marina Mabry. Meanwhile, sources confirmed the University of Michigan Regents will meet to discuss the fate of athletic director Ward Manuel, and the Golden State Warriors are set to hire Frank Vogel as an associate coach. A Wall Street analyst predicts artificial intelligence will drive the largest infrastructure build-out in history. Investment expert Mike Murphy warns investors to be very careful with chip stocks despite huge demand. Meanwhile, an investment expert says the SK Hynix debut is a sign of market sentiment. Charles Payne reports markets have been somewhat meandering. The national debt has reached over $39 trillion as of July 10th, and the federal budget deficit is projected to approach $2 trillion for fiscal year 2026. Keep listening for a world news bulletin at the top of each hour.
3: A look at temperatures across the United States. Boston is at 68, Chicago 73, Denver 81. New York shows 73, Los Angeles 71, San Francisco 63. Seattle is 61, and here in small town Texas, it's 81. Our next look at U.S. weather will be at the bottom of the next hour.
0: David Rahl here, taking you back to the music for what remains of my Sunday show. Rachmaninoff wrote 4 piano concerti in total. We know his second, we know his third. Don't know his first quite so well, but the fourth is somewhat overlooked. Here's the third and final movement of his fourth piano concerto, performed by the great pianist Arturo Benedetti Michelangeli with the Philharmonia Orchestra and Ettore Crassus, the conductor.
4: ARIA, popular classical music, making the world a better place, one song at a time.

unrecognizably Rachmaninoff, isn't it? He has a sort of certain style and sound to his piano concerti, an exuberance, you could almost say. It was the third and final movement of his fourth and final piano concerto, Vittore Grassus with the Philharmonia Orchestra and Arturo Benedetti Michelangeli on the piano. Here's the fourth part of Brahms' wonderful A German Requiem. It's called How Lovely Is Thy Dwelling Place, Klaus Tennsted with the London Philharmonic Orchestra in chorus. And then the fourth movement of the Concerto Grosso Opus 3, number 4 of Handel, George Malcolm leading the Northern Sinfonia of England.

was part of Handel's Concerto Grosso, Opus 3, Number 4, the fourth movement. And before that, we had How Lovely Is Thy Dwelling Place, the fourth part of Brahms' A German Requiem. We're going to hear the second variation from the Pas de Deux in Sleeping Beauty between Aurora and Prince Desiree, Yevgeny Svetlanov and the USSR Symphony Orchestra, and then from Debussy's Piano Preludes Book 1, the ninth of the 12 preludes, called The Interrupted Serenade, Alfred Cortot on the piano.

0: He interrupted Serenade, the ninth of Debussy's 12 preludes in his Book One collection, Alfred Quarto on the piano. And before that, we had the second variation from the Grand Pas de Deux between Aurora and Prince Desiré in Tchaikovsky's ballet Sleeping Beauty, Evgeny Svetlanov and the USSR Symphony Orchestra. It's almost time for me to go. One more piece, perhaps, to finish off the hour, the tic-tac polka of Johann Strauss Jr. from Die Fledermaus, Philip Boskowski with the Vienna Philharmonic. And now, bye for now.
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0: Our programming on ARIA every day has four programs starting at midnight and again at midday, U.S. Central Time. First, there's our hour of the smoothest, gentlest, most pleasing and flowing classical music. Then from 1 till 4, host Robbie Rainey presents his musical tapestry show. After that, Wendy Barnett hosts the ARIA Classical Pops concert until 7, at which time David Rowell provides his daily delights up till 12, with more of the music you're sure to enjoy.
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Our hour of the smoothest, easiest music is almost over. But don't go away. Robbie is waiting to continue your musical enjoyment at the top of the hour.

0: Our programming on ARIA every day has four programs starting at midnight and again at midday, U.S. Central Time. First, there's our hour of the smoothest, gentlest, most pleasing and flowing classical music. Then from 1 till 4, host Robbie Rainey presents his musical tapestry show. After that, Wendy Barnett hosts the ARIA Classical Pops concert until 7, at which time David Rowell provides his daily delights up till 12, with more of the music you're sure to enjoy.
1: Welcome to this hour of the musical tapestry. It's Monday, July 13. I'm Robbie Rainey. Coming up, we've got music of Camille Saint-Saëns, Alan Hovhaness, Ludwig van Beethoven, Sergei Prokofiev, and others. I do hope you'll stay tuned. First up, we've got world news and weather.
2: Here are world news headlines. The United States has launched a second night of strikes against dozens of Iranian military targets. The operation, confirmed by U.S. Central Command, follows an initial round of attacks and comes amid heightened tensions. This escalation coincides with reports that Iran struck three vessels near the Strait of Hormuz as President Donald Trump arrived at a NATO summit. At least 27 people have been killed and 8 others critically injured in a fire at a bar in Bangkok, Thailand. Firefighters arrived at the scene in the Chatuchak district to find patrons running through flames to escape. The incident occurred just after midnight local time on Monday. Thai officials are investigating the cause of the blaze, which has shocked the nation.
3: A look at international temperatures. London is 63, Paris is 75, Berlin 66, and Rome 81. In Asia, Beijing is 94, Singapore 87, and Tokyo 86. In Sydney, the temperature is 69.
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1: Welcome to this hour of the musical tapestry. My name is Robbie Rainey. Thanks so much for tuning in. We begin with a 97-year-old recording by Camille Saint-Saëns, or of his music, I should say, Omphale's Spinning Wheel, Opus 31, with Willem Mengelberg leading the New York Philharmonic.

Willem Mengelberg led the New York Philharmonic in Umfeld's Spinning Wheel, Opus 31 by Camille Saint-Saëns, recorded there in 1929. You're listening to the Musical Tapestry right here on ARIA Radio. We'll hear the conflict from the Symphony No. 1 by Alan Hovhaness coming up in about 4 minutes. Leopold Stokowski leads the NBC Symphony Orchestra. But first, here is soprano Maria Zadori, along with the Budapest Philharmonic, led by Ivan Fischer. This is the Laudate Dominum by Mozart.

Leopold Stokowski conducting the NBC Symphony Orchestra in Conflict from the Symphony No. 1 by Alan Hovhaness. Before that, Maria Zadori was the soprano soloist. We also heard the Budapest Philharmonic Orchestra and Chorus, led by Ivan Fischer, in the Laudate Dominum, K339 by Mozart. You're listening to the Musical Tapestry right here on ARIA Radio. Beethoven wrote a set of variations on tunes from various countries around Europe, several of which were British tunes, including this set of variations on Rule Britannia, Work Without Opus number 79. We'll hear John Ogden in that performance in about 7 minutes. But first, the overture to The Grand Duchess of Gerolstein by Jacques Offenbach with Eric Kunzel and the Cincinnati Pops Orchestra.

0: Variations on Rule Britannia Opus 79, or sorry, I should say Work Without Opus 79, music by Ludwig van Beethoven. John Ogden was the pianist. Before that was the Grand Duchess of Gerolstein by Jacques Offenbach, with Eric Kunzel and the Cincinnati Pops Orchestra. You're tuned in to the Musical Tapestry.
1: Here's a U.S. news update, together with sports and business news. A United States senator and close ally of President Donald Trump, Lindsey Graham, has died following a brief and sudden illness. A spokesman for the 71-year-old South Carolina senator confirmed initial findings suggest his cause of death was related to his heart. Senator Graham, who was once a critic of President Donald Trump before becoming a key supporter, was known as a political survivor in the era of the Make America Great Again movement. Police in Birmingham are searching for a man in his 40s who went missing from his home in the Perry Bar area on Friday, July 10th. Officers say his family are extremely concerned for his welfare, as he has not been in contact since his disappearance. Authorities are appealing for anyone with information to come forward. Wall Street analyst Mike Murphy is warning investors to be very careful with chip stocks despite ongoing high demand. A separate analyst projects artificial intelligence will drive the largest infrastructure build-out in history. In other market news, investment experts say the SK Hynix debut is a sign of current market sentiment, while markets have been described as somewhat meandering. Keep listening for a world news bulletin at the top of each hour.
2: A look at temperatures across the country. Boston is at 66, Chicago 70, Denver 76. New York shows 72, Los Angeles 70, San Francisco 62. Seattle is at 56, and locally here in Texas, it is 81. Our next look at U.S. weather will be at the bottom of the next hour.
0: Welcome back to the Musical Tapestry. I'm Robbie Rainey. Music of Sergei Prokofiev is up right now. The Lieutenant Kije Suite with Yasha Horenstein and the Concert Cologne Orchestra of Paris.

Yasha Horenstein led the Concert Cologne Orchestra of Paris in the Lieutenant QG Suite by Sergei Prokofiev. You're listening to the Musical Tapestry right here on ARIA Radio. Thanks so much for the pleasure of your company. We've got lots more great music still to come here on the Musical Tapestry here on ARIA Radio. We close with a French-style polka by Johann Strauss Jr., titled Bitteschön, or If You Please. It's Opus 372. Willy Boskovsky conducts the Vienna Philharmonic in this performance.

0: We hope you're enjoying our new ARIA popular classical music service. 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
1: Welcome to this hour of the Musical Tapestry right here on ARIA Radio. My name is Robbie Rainey. Thanks so much for the pleasure of your company. We've got music by Antonín Dvořák and by Felix Mendelssohn, Ludwig van Beethoven, and Mozart coming up in this hour. I do hope you'll stay tuned. First up, we've got world news and weather.
2: Here are world news headlines. A severe heat wave is gripping the western United States, with temperatures expected to surpass 48 degrees Celsius in several areas today. Authorities in California, Nevada, and Arizona have issued excessive heat warnings, urging residents to stay indoors and avoid strenuous activities. Emergency services are on high alert as the extreme weather poses significant health risks, particularly to the elderly and those with pre-existing conditions. Power grids are under strain as air conditioning use reaches record levels. This dangerous heat is forecast to persist for the next several days. At least 27 people have been killed and 22 others critically injured in a fire at a bar in Bangkok, Thailand. The blaze broke out in the Chatuchak district, with firefighters arriving to find patrons running through flames to escape. The incident occurred just after midnight local time on Monday. Thai authorities are investigating the cause of the fire as the death toll may rise.
3: A look at international temperatures. London is 65. Paris is 77. Berlin is 71. Rome is 84. In Asia, Beijing is 96. Singapore is 89. Tokyo is 87. In Sydney, the temperature is 65.
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1: Welcome to this hour of the Musical Tapestry right here on ARIA Radio. My name is Robbie Rainey. Thanks so much for the pleasure of your company. It is Monday, July 13, and we begin with the opening movement from the New World Symphony by Dvořák, his Symphony No. 9 in E minor, Opus 95, with Krista von Dohnányi and the Cleveland Orchestra.

Krzysztof von Dohnányi led the Cleveland Orchestra in the opening movement from the Symphony No. 9 in E minor, Opus 95, the New World Symphony by Antonín Dvořák. You're listening to the Musical Tapestry right here on ARIA Radio. I'm Robbie Rainey. We'll go to London with Eric Coates coming up in about 6 minutes, go to Covent Garden with his London Suite, Charles Groves leading the Royal Liverpool Philharmonic. But first, the opening of Bach's Brandenburg Concerto No. 6, BWV 1051, Trevor Pinnock leads the English Concert.

That was Covent Garden from the London Suite by Eric Coates with Charles Groves and the Royal Liverpool Philharmonic Orchestra. And before that was the opening movement from Bach's Brandenburg Concerto No. 6 in B-flat major with Trevor Pinnock leading the English concert. This is the Musical Tapestry on ARIA Radio. Thanks so much for the pleasure of your company. Let's close this portion of the program with music of Felix Mendelssohn. This is the Roy Blas Overture, Opus 95, with the New York Philharmonic, led by Leonard Bernstein.

0: Leonard Bernstein led the New York Philharmonic in the Roy Blas Overture by Felix Mendelssohn, his Opus 95. This is the Musical Tapestry right here on ARIA Radio.
1: Here's a U.S. news update, together with sports and business news. United States Senator Lindsey Graham, a 71-year-old Republican from South Carolina and a close ally of President Donald Trump, has died following a brief and sudden illness. A spokesman for the senator reported that initial findings suggest his cause of death was related to his heart. Graham's career was marked by a significant political transformation, evolving from a critic of Trump to a staunch supporter, demonstrating a willingness to adapt to America's changing political climate. Jannik Sinner successfully defended his Wimbledon title by defeating Alexander Zverev in the men's final. The victory marks a significant turnaround for Sinner this year. In other sports news, the World Cup semi-finals are now set, with France emerging as the betting favorite. The Fever beat the Aces again, with Caitlin Clark scoring 12 points in 24 minutes. A Major League Baseball player for the Orioles, Alexander, broke his hand after being hit by a pitch, leading to benched clearing. Veteran investor Mike Murphy is urging caution in the chip stock market, warning investors to be very careful, despite continued high demand for semiconductors. In an interview from July 7th, Murphy acknowledged the sector's growth potential, but highlighted significant risks. This warning comes as a separate Wall Street analyst predicts that artificial intelligence will drive the largest infrastructure build-out in history, fueling further market activity and investor interest in chipmakers. Keep listening for a world news bulletin at the top of each hour.
2: Here is a look at current temperatures across the nation. Boston is at 65, Chicago 71, Denver 75. New York shows 71, Los Angeles 70, and San Francisco 62. Seattle is at 55, while here in small-town Texas, it is a warm 81. Our next look at U.S. weather will be at the bottom of the next hour.
0: Welcome back to the Musical Tapestry here on ARIA Radio. We've got a set of 12 variations by Beethoven right now on a tune from The Magic Flute by Mozart, variations on Ein Mädchen oder Weibchen, from The Magic Flute by Mozart, with Saba Onsai and Jena Yando performing.

Saba Onsai and Yano Yando performed 12 variations on Ein Mädchen oder Weibchen from the Magic Flute by Mozart. Those variations were by Beethoven. This is the Musical Tapestry on ARIA Radio. Max Bruch's Adagio on Celtic Themes, Opus 56, is coming up in about 5.5 minutes or so with Ofra Harnoy and the London Philharmonic led by Charles McCarris. But first, we go to an opera by Georges Bizet entitled The Pearl Fishers. This is In the Depths of the Temple, a duet with Plácido Domingo and Cheryl Milnes. We'll also hear the London Symphony Orchestra led by Anton Guadagno.

Charles Mackerras led the London Philharmonic with cellist Ofra Harnoy. That was the Adagio on Celtic Themes, Opus 56 by Max Bruch. Before that was In the Depths of the Temple from the Pearl Fishers by Georges Bizet. Anton Guadagno conducted the London Symphony Orchestra. We heard Placido Domingo and Cheryl Milnes. This is the Musical Tapestry right here on ARIA Radio. Let's close with the minuet from Mozart's Symphony No. 36, the Linz Symphony, with Thomas Beecham and the Royal Philharmonic Orchestra.

0: Our programming on ARIA every day has four programs starting at midnight and again at midday, U.S. Central Time. First, there's our hour of the smoothest, gentlest, most pleasing and flowing classical music. Then from 1 till 4, host Robbie Rainey presents his musical tapestry show. After that, Wendy Barnett hosts the ARIA Classical Pops concert until 7, at which time David Rowell provides his daily delights up till 12, with more of the music you're sure to enjoy.
1: Welcome to this hour of the musical tapestry right here on ARIA Radio. I'm Robbie Rainey. Thanks so much for sharing some of your Monday with me. Music in this hour by Giuseppe Verdi, Domenico Scarlatti, Johannes Brahms, Edward Elgar, and others coming up. I do hope you'll stay tuned. First up, we've got world news and weather.
2: Here are world news headlines. The United States launched a second night of strikes on Iran, escalating military action over the Strait of Hormuz. The operations follow ongoing tensions between the two nations in the strategic waterway. No immediate details on casualties or specific targets have been released. The strikes come amid heightened rhetoric from both sides, with President Trump stating the United States is locked and loaded if Iran targets him. At least 27 people have been killed and 22 are critically injured following a fire at a bar in Bangkok, Thailand. Firefighters arrived at the scene in the Chatuchak district to find patrons running through flames in an attempt to escape. The incident occurred just after midnight local time on Monday.
3: Here is a look at international temperatures. In London, 67, Paris, 79, Berlin, 76, Rome, 87. In Asia, Beijing, 96, Singapore, 87, Tokyo, 86, Down Under, Sydney, 61.
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1: Welcome to this hour of the musical tapestry. My name is Robbie Rainey. We begin with a waltz by Joseph Strauss titled The Mysterious Powers of Magnetism. It's his Opus 173, and we'll hear it performed by the Vienna Philharmonic led by Rudolf Kemper.

Rudolf Kempe led the Vienna Philharmonic in a waltz by Joseph Strauss titled The Mysterious Powers of Magnetism. You're listening to the musical tapestry right here on ARIA Radio. The Children's March by Percy Grainger is coming up in about 5.5 minutes with Frederick Fennell and the Eastman Rochester Pops Orchestra. But first, the Sinfonia to the Opera Luisa Miller by Giuseppe Verdi. Riccardo Muti conducts the new Philharmonia Orchestra.

Frederick Fennell led the Eastman Rochester Pops Orchestra in the Children's March by Percy Grainger. And before that was the Sinfonia to Luisa Miller by Giuseppe Verdi, with Riccardo Muti leading the New Philharmonia Orchestra. You're tuned in to the Musical Tapestry right here on ARIA Radio. Thanks so much for tuning in. We've got the Scherzo from Robert Schumann's Rhenish Symphony. That's the Symphony No. 3 in E-flat Major, Opus 97, with Christoph von Dohnányi and the Cleveland Orchestra performing. First, though, George Malcolm performs Domenico Scarlatti's Keyboard Sonata in A Major, Kirkpatrick No. 24.

0: Christoph von Dohnányi led the Cleveland Orchestra. We heard the scherzo from the Rhenish Symphony by Robert Schumann. Before that, we heard the sonata in A major by Domenico Scarlatti, K number 24, with harpsichordist George Malcolm.
1: Here's a U.S. news update, together with sports and business news. United States Senator Lindsey Graham, a 71-year-old Republican from South Carolina and a close ally of President Donald Trump, has died following a brief and sudden illness. A spokesman for the senator reported that initial findings suggest his cause of death was related to his heart. Graham's career was marked by a significant political transformation, evolving from a critic of Trump to a staunch supporter, demonstrating a willingness to adapt to America's changing political climate. Jannik Sinner successfully defended his Wimbledon title, dispatching Alexander Zverev in the men's final. The victory marks a significant turnaround for Sinner, who has now solidified his position at the top of the tennis world. In other sports news, the World Cup semifinals are set, and Michigan University regents are meeting to discuss the fate of athletic director Ward Manuel. Mike Murphy is warning investors to be very careful with chip stocks. The warning comes amid a volatile market. The analyst also predicts artificial intelligence will drive the largest infrastructure build-out in history. Separately, the national debt has reached $39 trillion. Interest spending and entitlements are pushing the fiscal year 2026 budget deficit toward $2 trillion. Keep listening for a world news bulletin at the top of each hour.
2: A look at current temperatures across the nation. Boston is at 64, Chicago 70, and Denver 74. New York shows 71, Los Angeles 70, and San Francisco 62. Seattle is at 53, while here in small-town Texas, it is a warm 84. Our next look at U.S. weather will be at the bottom of the next hour.
0: Welcome back to the Musical Tapestry. My name is Robbie Rainey. We've got music of Brahms up right now, the second movement from his German Requiem. This is For All Flesh Is As the Grass. Donald Runicles leads the BBC Scottish Symphony Orchestra and the Edinburgh Festival Chorus.

Donald Runicles led the BBC Scottish Symphony Orchestra and the Edinburgh Festival Chorus in All Flesh Is As the Grass from Brahms' German Requiem, Opus 45. You're tuned in to the Musical Tapestry on ARIA Radio. We'll hear the third movement from Edward Elgar's Cello Concerto coming up in about 5 minutes with Pablo Casals and the BBC Symphony Orchestra led by Adrian Bolt. That's a 1945 recording. But right now, the opening from the American Suite by Antonín Dvořák with the Berlin Radio Symphony Orchestra led by Michael Tilson Thomas.

0: Pablo Casals and the BBC Symphony Orchestra, led by Adrian Bolt. That was the third movement from the Cello Concerto by Edward Elgar. Before that was the opening movement from the American Suite by Dvorak, with the Berlin Radio Symphony Orchestra, conducted by Michael Tilson Thomas. This is The Musical Tapestry. My name is Robbie Raining. Thanks so much for tuning in. Let's close with the opening movement from Haydn's Farewell Symphony, the Symphony No. 45 in F-sharp minor. Carl Münchinger conducts the Stuttgart Chamber Orchestra.
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2: Welcome to the ARIA Pops Concert. I'm Wendy Barnett, here with you playing the most popular works by the most famous composers of all time. Thank you for joining me. Coming up this hour, music from Handel, Mussorgsky, Sousa, and so much more. We'll begin after this check of world news and weather.
3: Here are world news headlines. A major fire has broken out on the roof of the historic Notre Dame Cathedral in the French city of Rouen. Emergency services are currently battling the blaze, which began in the cathedral's spire this afternoon. The fire is reported to have started during renovation work at the landmark Gothic building. Authorities have evacuated the area and are urging the public to stay clear. There are no immediate reports of injuries. The cause of the fire remains under investigation. At least 27 people have been killed and 22 others critically injured after a fire engulfed a bar in Bangkok's Chatuchak district. Firefighters arrived to find patrons running through flames to escape the blaze, which broke out just after midnight on Monday. Thailand's prime minister has visited the scene to assess the aftermath. The cause of the fire is under investigation.
4: A look at international temperatures. In London, the temperature is 70. Paris is 85. Berlin is 77. And Rome shows 89. In Asia, Beijing is 91, Singapore is 87, and Tokyo is 85. Down under in Sydney, the temperature is 58.
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2: Welcome back to the ARIA Pops Concert. We'll begin our program today with a longer selection, a 13-minute work from Beethoven's Ninth Symphony. He completed it in 1824, and it premiered at Vienna's Theater on May 7, 1824. The first movement opens without a clear theme at first, building from open intervals into the main D minor material. The choral finale, later, sets Friedrich Schiller's Ode to Freude, or Ode to Joy. We'll hear Arturo Toscanini conducting the NBC Symphony Orchestra with the opening movement to Beethoven's Ninth Symphony.
1: ARIA, popular classical music, making the world a better place, one song at a time.

That was the first movement to Beethoven's Symphony No. 9 here on the Aria Pops Concert. Thank you so much for joining me today. Coming up later in the hour, music from Jean Sibelius, Richard Wagner, and much more as we continue until 7 o'clock U.S. Central Time. Now from George Frideric Handel's Music for the Royal Fireworks, we'll hear La Réjouissance, The Rejoicing. It follows the overture and introduces one of the suite's most direct celebratory movements. We'll hear Leopold Stokowski conducting the RCA Victor Symphony Orchestra. And we'll start with The Great Gate of Kiev from Pictures at an Exhibition by Modest Mussorgsky. Here's Ricardo Moody leading the Philadelphia Orchestra.

The Rejoicing from Music for the Royal Fireworks by George Frideric Handel, and before that, The Great Gate of Kyiv from Pictures at an Exhibition by Modest Mussorgsky. Coming up in about 5 minutes, we'll have a check of news and weather here on the Aria Pops concert.

Thank you so much for joining me today. Now music from John Philip Sousa. We'll hear The Stars and Stripes Forever, arranged by Vladimir Horowitz. The arrangement compresses the sound of a concert band into the piano using rapid figuration, octave writing, and layered textures to imitate the march's piccolo, brass, and percussion effects. Here's Vladimir Horowitz performing.

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1: Stars and Stripes Forever by John Philip Sousa, arranged and performed there by Vladimir Horowitz for piano. Coming up after a short break, music from Maurice Ravel. I'll be right back after this check of U.S. news, sports, business, and weather.
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2: Here's a U.S. news update, together with sports and business news. United States Senator Lindsey Graham, a 71-year-old Republican from South Carolina and a close ally of President Donald Trump, has died following a brief and sudden illness. A spokesman for the senator reported that initial findings suggest his cause of death was related to his heart. Graham's career was marked by a significant political transformation, evolving from a critic of Trump to a staunch supporter, demonstrating a willingness to adapt to America's changing political climate. Jannik Sinner successfully defended his Wimbledon title, defeating Alexander Zverev in the men's final. The victory marks a significant turnaround for Sinner's year. In other news, the World Cup semifinals are set, with France emerging as the betting favorite. The Indiana Fever defeated the Las Vegas Aces again, with Caitlin Clark scoring 12 points in 24 minutes. Also, University of Michigan Regents are scheduled to meet to discuss the fate of athletic director Ward Manuel. Mike Murphy is issuing a warning to investors in the chip sector, urging extreme caution. Despite his concerns, Murphy acknowledges there will still be huge demand for computer chips. Meanwhile, a separate Wall Street analyst predicts that artificial intelligence will drive the largest infrastructure build-out in history. This comes as Fox Business reports on the national debt, which now stands at over $39 trillion as of July 10, 2026. Keep listening for a world news bulletin at the top of each hour.
3: A quick look at temperatures across the country. Boston is 64, Chicago 69, Denver 72. New York shows 70, Los Angeles 69, San Francisco 62. Seattle is 52, while here in small town Texas it is 83. Our next look at U.S. weather will be at the bottom of the next hour.
1: Welcome back to the Aria Pops Concert. I'm Wendy Barnett, here with you playing the most popular works by the most famous composers of all time. Thank you so much for joining me today. Coming up, we'll hear music from The Flying Dutchman, selections from The Carnival of the Animals, and much more as we continue until 7 o'clock U.S. Central Time. We'll start this half hour with a longer selection, a work that's almost 9 minutes long from Maurice Ravel, a French composer and pianist associated with precise orchestration, piano writing, and dance forms. He composed the G major concerto late in his career. This piano concerto we're about to hear with the second movement, performed by Nicole Henriot Schweitzer with the Boston Symphony Orchestra under the direction of Charles Munch.
0: Aria, the world's best classical music, now being broadcast to the world.

That was the second movement to Maurice Ravel's Piano Concerto in G. Thank you so much for joining me today. Do stay with us. Coming up in the next hour, music from Georges Bizet, Dmitri Shostakovich. And right now, we'll begin with music from The Flying Dutchman by Richard Wagner. From Act 2, let's hear The Spinning Chorus. We'll hear Voldemort Nelson conducting the Beirut Festival Orchestra. And then we'll move right into the third movement, to Jean Sibelius's Second Symphony, with Hans Schmidt Escherstedt conducting the Northwest German Radio Symphony Orchestra of Hamburg.

That was the third movement to Jean Sibelius's Second Symphony, and before that, the Spinning Chorus from The Flying Dutchman by Richard Wagner. Thank you so much for joining me today for the Aria Pops concert. Coming up, we'll hear music from Mozart's Symphony No. 40, selections from The Nutcracker, and so much more. Right now, music from The Carnival of the Animals. Let's hear The Cuckoo in the Wood, Movement No. 9 by Camille Saint-Saëns, with Felix Slatkin conducting the Concert Arts Orchestra. And we'll begin with Edvard Grieg's From Holberg's Time. We'll hear The Prelude, the first movement. He wrote this in 1884 for the bicentenary of Ludvig Holberg, the Norwegian-Danish playwright. Here's the Orpheus Chamber Orchestra performing.

The Cuckoo in the Wood, movement number 9 from the Carnival of the Animals by Camille Saint-Saëns, and before that, the prelude to Edvard Grieg's From Holberg's Time. Now, music from Claude Debussy's Preludes of Book 1, The Girl with the Flaxen Hair. Here's Paul Badura-Skoda.

0: Our programming on ARIA every day has four programs starting at midnight and again at midday, U.S. Central Time. First, there's our hour of the smoothest, gentlest, most pleasing and flowing classical music. Then from 1 till 4, host Robbie Rainey presents his musical tapestry show. After that, Wendy Barnett hosts the ARIA Classical Pops concert until 7, at which time David Rowell provides his daily delights up till 12, with more of the music you're sure to enjoy.
1: This is the ARIA Pops Concert. I'm Wendy Barnett, here with you playing the most popular works by the most famous composers of all time. Thank you for joining me. Music coming up from Laurel Zien, Shostakovich. We'll also hear a selection from Tchaikovsky and Beethoven. I'll be right back after this check of world news and weather.
2: Here are world news headlines. A deadly heat wave spreading across Europe has fueled a massive forest fire south of Paris. The blaze raged overnight at Noisy-sur-École, near Fontainebleau. Emergency services are battling the flames as record-high temperatures sweep across much of southern Europe, with similar wildfires reported in Spain. Officials confirmed victims in Spain were killed while trying to escape a riverbed that acted as a fatal trap. At least 27 people have been killed and 22 others critically injured after a fire engulfed a bar in Bangkok's Chatuchak district. Firefighters arrived to find patrons running through flames to escape the blaze, which broke out just after midnight on Monday. Thailand's prime minister has visited the scene to assess the aftermath. The cause of the fire is under investigation.
3: International temperatures. London, 72, Paris, 87, Berlin, 80, and Rome, 89. In Asia, Beijing, 88, Singapore, 88, Tokyo, 84. In Sydney, it is 55.
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1: Welcome back, and thank you for joining me. We'll begin this half hour with a longer selection, the complete Laurel Zien Suite No. 2 by Georges Bizet. Now, this was assembled after his death, generally credited to his friend Ernest Gérard, and we'll hear movements No. 1 through 4, performed by the Philharmonia Orchestra under the direction of Herbert von Karajan.
0: This is ARIA, popular classical music. 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

LCN Suite No. 2, Movements 1 through 4, here on the Aria Pops Concert. Coming up in about 10 minutes, we'll have a check of news and weather here on Aria Radio. Do stay with us. Now from Dmitri Shostakovich, let's hear the Gadfly Suite from this film score assembled by Leo Adivamayan. We'll hear the third movement, The Fair, with Leonid Green conducting the Berlin Radio Symphony Orchestra. We'll start with the fourth movement, the finale to Mozart's Symphony No. 40. Here's Sir Neville Mariner conducting the Academy of St. Martin in the Fields.

0: Movement Number 3, The Fair from the Gadfly Suite by Dmitri Shostakovich. And before that, we heard the finale to Symphony Number 40 by Mozart here on the Aria Pops Concert. Coming up after a short break, music from Johannes Brahms. I'll be right back after this check of U.S. news, sports, business, and weather.
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2: Here's a U.S. news update, together with sports and business news. United States Senator Lindsey Graham, a 71-year-old Republican from South Carolina and a close ally of President Donald Trump, has died following a brief and sudden illness. A spokesman for the senator reported that initial findings suggest his cause of death was related to his heart. Graham's career was marked by a significant political transformation, evolving from a critic of Trump to a staunch supporter, demonstrating a willingness to adapt to America's changing political climate. Yannick Sinner successfully defended his Wimbledon title, dispatching Alexander Zverev in a thrilling match that showcased incredible tennis. This victory marks a significant turnaround for the Italian player, who has now solidified his place at the top of the men's game. The match included a 23-shot rally and a moment where Sinner recovered from a fall to win a point, while Zverev smashed his racket after losing the first set in a tiebreak. Wall Street analyst Mike Murphy is cautioning investors to be very careful with chip stocks, despite acknowledging that demand for semiconductors will remain huge. Murphy's warning follows a July 7th video where he urged caution in the sector. Another analyst predicts artificial intelligence will drive the largest infrastructure build-out in history, while a report indicates Anthropic will pay xAI $1.25 billion per month through 2029 to rent all available compute. Keep listening for a world news bulletin at the top of each hour.
3: A look at current temperatures across the country. 64 in Boston, 68 in Chicago, and 70 in Denver. New York is at 70, Los Angeles 69, and San Francisco 61. Seattle shows 51, while here in small-town Texas it is 80. Our next look at U.S. weather will be at the bottom of the next hour.
0: Welcome back to the Aria Pops Concert. I'm Wendy Barnett, here with you playing the most popular works by the most famous composers of all time. And we'll start this half hour with a work that's a little over 10 minutes long from Johannes Brahms, a German composer and pianist who spent most of his career in Vienna. We'll hear the Academic Festival Overture that he composed in 1880 as thanks to the University of Breslau for awarding him an honorary doctorate. Here's Arturo Toscanini conducting the NBC Symphony Orchestra.
4: Aria, popular classical music, making the world a better place, one song at a time.

The Academic Festival Overture by Johannes Brahms here on ARIA Radio. Now music from Sergei Rachmaninoff's Rhapsody on the Theme of Paganini, the introduction and variations 1 through 6, with Nima Jarvi conducting the Concertgebouw Orchestra and Bela Davidovich at the piano. And we'll start with music from The Nutcracker by Tchaikovsky. Let's hear Waltz of the Snowflakes from Act 1. This closes Act 1 as Clara's dream world journey begins. Tchaikovsky includes a wordless women's or children's chorus, an unusual color within ballet music of this period. We'll hear the Ambrosian Singers performing with the Philharmonia Orchestra under the direction of John Lanchberry.

the introduction and variations 1 through 6 of Rhapsody on a Theme of Paganini by Sergei Rachmaninoff, and before that, Waltz of the Snowflakes from Act 1 of Tchaikovsky's The Nutcracker. Thank you for joining me today for the Aria Pops concert. Do stay with us as we continue. And later in the program, music from Carmina Burana, selections from Madame Butterfly, and so much more. Before we go to world news and weather, let's hear a couple short selections. From Beethoven's The Ruins of Athens, let's hear The Turkish March with Thomas Beecham conducting the Royal Philharmonic. And Eric Satie's Gymnopédie No. 1 with Aldo Ciccolini at the piano.

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1: Thank you for joining me for the ARIA Pops Concert as we continue here on ARIA Radio, playing the most popular works by the most famous composers of all time. After a short break, music from Joaquin Rodrigo. I'll be right back after this check of world news and weather.
2: Here are world news headlines. The United States has launched a second night of strikes against Iran, causing the ceasefire to fully disintegrate following an intense weekend of military action. The decision to pound Iran with additional strikes came after diplomatic efforts collapsed. Tensions remain extremely high across the region as Iran buries its longest-serving leader and millions take to the streets in mourning. The United States military has stated it is locked and loaded if Iran targets the American president. Meanwhile, a separate incident saw Iran strike three vessels near the Strait of Hormuz as the president arrived at the NATO summit. At least 27 people have been killed and 25 critically injured after a fire engulfed a bar in Bangkok, Thailand. Firefighters arrived at the scene in the Chatuchak district to find patrons running through flames to escape. The fire broke out just after midnight on Monday. A musician who was performing when the fire began said he crawled for the exit and was thrown from the bar when something exploded.
3: A look at temperatures around the world. In Europe, London is 76, Paris is 91, Berlin is 81, and Rome is 89. In Asia, Beijing and Singapore are both 86, while Tokyo is 82. Sydney in Australia is 53.
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1: Welcome back to the ARIA Pops Concert. Thank you so much for joining me. Let's start with an 11-minute work from Joaquin Rodrigo's Concierto de Aranjuez. We'll hear the second movement, the Adagio. He composed Concierto de Aranjuez in 1939, and the title refers to the Royal Palace and Gardens south of Madrid. The premiere took place in Barcelona in November of 1940. And this Adagio is the concerto's central movement. It features an extended dialogue between the guitar and the rest of the orchestra. We'll hear Sharon Isbin performing on guitar with the New York Philharmonic and conductor Jose Sarabrier.
5: ARIA, the world's best classical music, now being broadcast to the world.

That was the second movement to Joaquin Rodrigo's Concierto de Aranjuez here on the Aria Pops Concert. Coming up, we'll hear music from the Planet Suite and so much more as we continue until 7 o'clock U.S. Central Time. Now from Franz Joseph Haydn's Symphony 101, the Clock Symphony, we'll hear the second movement. He wrote this for his second London visit in the 1790s, and it was first performed in London in 1794. The nickname the clock comes from this second movement's steady ticking accompaniment, and we'll hear the Tonkünstler Orchestra of Vienna performing under the direction of Fritz Busch. We'll then move into Karl Orff's Carmina Burana, the In the Meadow on the Lawn. We'll hear the dance with Wolfgang Sawallisch conducting the Cologne Radio Symphony Orchestra.

The dance from Carmina Burana by Carl Orff, and before that, the second movement to Franz Joseph Haydn's Symphony 101, The Clock Symphony. Coming up in about 9 minutes, we'll have a check of news and weather here on the Aria Pops concert. Do stay with me. Now from Gustav Holst, The Planet Suite, we'll hear the second movement

0: Venus, the bringer of peace. Holst composed the work between 1914 and 1916, and the second movement, Venus, the bringer of peace, is a stark contrast to the first movement, Mars, the bringer of war. The first complete performance of the suite was conducted by Adrian Bolt in 1918. Holst later conducted the London Symphony Orchestra in early recordings of the work, and this is what we're about to hear with Gustav Holst conducting the London Symphony Orchestra. Here is Venus, the Bringer of Peace, the second movement from his Planet Suite.
1: Aria, music that makes you feel good.

0: Venus, the Bringer of Peace from the Planet Suite by Gustav Holst here on the Aria Pops Concert. Stay with me. Coming up after a short break, we'll hear music from Beethoven's Eighth. I'll be right back after this check of U.S. news, sports, business, and weather.
1: Here's a U.S. news update, together with sports and business news. United States Senator Lindsey Graham has died at the age of 71 after a brief and sudden illness. A spokesman for the South Carolina Republican says initial findings suggest his cause of death was related to his heart. Senator Graham was a close ally of President Donald Trump, and his career was marked by a willingness to adapt to America's dramatically changing political climate. Yannick Sinner successfully defended his Wimbledon title, dispatching Alexander Zverev in a thrilling match that showcased incredible tennis. This victory marks a significant turnaround for the Italian player, who has now solidified his place at the top of the men's game. The match included a 23-shot rally and a moment where Sinner recovered from a fall to win a point, while Zverev smashed his racket after losing the first set in a tiebreak. Wall Street analyst Mike Murphy is warning investors to be very careful with chip stocks. Despite the current market buzz, Murphy stated there will still be huge demand for chips moving forward. His caution comes as another analyst predicts artificial intelligence will drive the largest infrastructure build-out in history. Investors are advised to navigate the sector with extreme caution amid these conflicting signals. Keep listening for a world news bulletin at the top of each hour.
2: A look at current temperatures across the United States. Boston stands at 67, Chicago 68, Denver 69. New York reports 72, Los Angeles 68, San Francisco 61. Seattle is at 50, and here in small town Texas, it is 80. Our next look at U.S. weather will be at the bottom of the next hour.
0: Welcome back to the Aria Pops Concert. I'm Wendy Barnett. Thank you for joining me. We continue until the top of the hour, playing the most popular works by the most famous composers of all time. And we'll start with a 9.5-minute work from Beethoven's Symphony No. 8. It premiered in 1814 in Vienna. And this first movement that we're about to hear begins directly without a slow introduction. Here's Christoph von Dohnányi leading the Cleveland Orchestra.
3: This is Aria, popular classical music, every day and everywhere.

That was the opening movement to Beethoven's Eighth Symphony here on the Aria Pops Concert. Now music from Frédéric Chopin. Let's hear the Military Polonaise with Roger Woodward at the piano. And then we'll start with One Fine Day We Shall See from Madame Butterfly by Giacomo Puccini. Madame Butterfly premiered at La Scala in February of 1904 and failed at its first performance. Puccini revised it quickly, and the revised version succeeded in Brescia that May. Here's Herbert von Karajan conducting the orchestra of La Scala Milan, with soprano Maria Callas and others performing.

The Military Polonaise by Frédéric Chopin, and before that, One Fine Day We Shall See from Act Two of Madame Butterfly by Giacomo Puccini. Thank you again for joining me today for the Aria Pops concert. Stay with us. Coming up in about 6 minutes, David joins us with his Daily Delights. I'll leave you today with music from Sergei Prokofiev with Romeo and Juliet, the introduction to Act One, with Gennady Rostavinsky leading the Bolshoi Theater Orchestra. And if we have time, music from Johannes Brahms, his Hungarian Dance No. 2, with Domonkos Hasia leading the Danubia Symphony Orchestra.

0: Our programming on ARIA every day has four programs starting at midnight and again at midday, U.S. Central Time. First, there's our hour of the smoothest, gentlest, most pleasing and flowing classical music. Then from 1 till 4, host Robbie Rainey presents his musical tapestry show. After that, Wendy Barnett hosts the ARIA Classical Pops concert until 7, at which time David Rowell provides his daily delights up till 12, with more of the music you're sure to enjoy.
1: David Rowell here. Welcome to the start of my Monday show, the start of another week, halfway through July already. I guess that means we're in midsummer, doesn't it? Well, I suppose that's a good thing. We have world news and weather. Hopefully those are good things too. And then we open with an overture.
2: Here are world news headlines. The United States has launched a second night of strikes against Iran, causing the ceasefire to fully disintegrate following an intense weekend of military action. The decision to pound Iran with additional strikes came after diplomatic efforts collapsed. Tensions remain extremely high across the region as Iran buries its longest-serving leader and millions take to the streets in mourning. The United States military has stated it is locked and loaded if Iran targets the American president. Meanwhile, a separate incident saw Iran strike three vessels near the Strait of Hormuz as the president arrived at the NATO summit. At least 27 people have been killed and 25 others critically injured after a fire engulfed a bar in Bangkok's Chatuchak district. Firefighters arrived to find patrons running through flames to escape. The blaze broke out just after midnight local time on Monday.
3: Here is a look at temperatures around the world. In Europe, London is 78, Paris 94, Berlin 84, and Rome 90. In Asia, Beijing is 83, Singapore 85, and Tokyo 82. Down under, Sydney is 53.
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1: Opening overture is one of those wonderful pieces written by Franz von Suppé. It's the overture to his operetta, The Beautiful Galatea, Summenmater with the Vienna Philharmonic.
5: ARIA, popular classical music, making the world a better place, one song at a time.

The beautiful Galatea, an operetta by Franz von Suppé. We just heard its overture, Zubinmeter, with the Vienna Philharmonic. Mozart now, his clarinet quintet in A, Herschel 581. We'll hear the fourth movement performed by the Philharmonia Quartet, and bringing the clarinet into the quartet and making it a quintet, Reginald Kell.

Sibelius's Berceuse, or if you prefer an English lullaby, Annette Servadai on the piano. Bizet will hear the third of the four pieces in his first Lausienne suite. William Mengelberg with the Concertgebouw Orchestra in a rather elderly 1929 recording.

0: The third movement of the first Laozian suite of Bizet, a 1929 recording with the Concertgebouw Orchestra and Willem Mengelberg. U.S. News, Sports, Business, and Weather Updates now.
1: Here's a U.S. News update, together with sports and business news. United States Senator and close ally of President Donald Trump, Lindsey Graham, has died at the age of 71. A spokesman for the South Carolina senator confirmed his passing, stating initial findings suggest the cause of death was related to his heart following a brief and sudden illness. Graham's career was marked by a dramatic political transformation, evolving from a critic of Donald Trump to a key Republican ally during the MAGA era. A new $20 million project in Warwickshire aims to reduce flood risk for over 600 homes and businesses. The scheme, involving new flood defenses and drainage improvements, is set to begin construction later this year. A Wall Street analyst is predicting that artificial intelligence will drive the largest infrastructure build-out in history. This forecast comes as investors are urged to be cautious with chip stocks. Mike Murphy warns there will still be huge demand for chips, but advises to be very careful. The surge in AI is expected to require massive new computing facilities, reshaping the technology landscape. This development follows a report that Anthropic will pay xAI $1.25 billion per month through 2029 to rent all available compute power. Keep listening for a world news bulletin at the top of each hour.
2: A look at current temperatures across the country. Boston is 72, Chicago 74, and Denver 68. New York shows 74, Los Angeles 68, and San Francisco 60. Seattle is 50, while here in small town Texas it's 80. Our next look at U.S. weather will be at the bottom of the next hour.
0: David Rell here, taking you back to the music with the fourth movement of Schubert's Third Symphony, Carl Böhm and the Berlin Philharmonic.
3: Aria, the world's best classical music, now being broadcast to the world.

The fourth movement of the Third Symphony of Schubert, courtesy of the Berlin Philharmonic and Carl Böhm. When Edward Elgar was a young lad in the Victorian times of England, conventional wisdom held it that the British were no good at composing traditional classical music. And while he was quietly proving that wrong, he also felt the need to go and study music in Germany for a while. When he came back, this is one of the souvenirs of his time. Three Bavarian dances. We'll hear the first one, Adrian Bolt with the London Philharmonic, and then the Kyrie from Beethoven's Mass in C, Carlo Maria Giolini with the New Philharmonia Orchestra and Chorus.

A Kyrie from Beethoven's Mass in C Major, Carlo Maria Gigolini, New Philharmonia Orchestra and Chorus. And before that, the first of three Bavarian dances by that oh-so-not Bavarian composer, Edward Elgar, Adrian Bolton, the London Philharmonic. Maybe three pieces, I think. First, we'll hear Fernando Sor's Waltz for guitar, Andre Segovia on the guitar, and then from the harpsichord suite number 11 of Handel, we'll hear the Sarah Band, Alexander Bridger with the Academy of St. Martin in the Fields.

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1: 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David Rell here. Welcome to the start of the second hour of my Monday show, World News and Weather, and then a historic recording.
2: Here are world news headlines. A man in California is being hailed as a hero after rescuing a hiker stranded for 3 days in a remote wilderness area. The hiker, identified as 45-year-old Mark Stevens, became lost on Friday while exploring a trail in the Sierra Nevada mountains. A fellow camper, 32-year-old David Chen, discovered Stevens dehydrated and suffering from minor injuries on Monday. Chen provided water and used his satellite phone to alert rescue services. Stevens was airlifted to a hospital and is expected to make a full recovery, thanking his rescuer for his quick thinking. At least 27 people have been killed and 25 others critically injured after a fire engulfed a bar in Bangkok's Chatuchak district. Firefighters arrived to find patrons running through flames to escape. The blaze broke out just after midnight local time on Monday.
3: In London, the temperature is 80. Paris is 89. Berlin is 85. And Rome shows 90. In Asia, Beijing is 83. Singapore is 85. And Tokyo is 82. Down under, Sydney is 52.
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1: Our historic recording isn't the oldest piece we've ever played. It's not the oldest piece we've played yet today. It's a young 69 years old. Yeah, I think that qualifies as historic, though. A 1957 recording with the great coupling of Fritz Reiner and the Chicago Symphony Orchestra, giving a compilation of waltzes from Richard Strauss's glorious opera, Der Rosenkavalier, the Knight of the Rose, sometimes called the Rose Bearer. And on this day in 1935, Richard Strauss resigned as chairman of the Nazi Reich Chamber of Music. It wasn't enough to stop him getting a lot of criticism for having briefly headed it up for 2 years before realizing what he was getting involved with and quickly uninvolving himself. So Der Rosenkavalier is a very successful opera of his, but not for the first time. The critics and the public had differing opinions. Some critics took issue with Richard Strauss's what they called anachronistic use of waltz music, a type of music that to me shall last forever and always feel fresh and timely. The public embraced the opera unconditionally. It remains a staple of operatic repertoire today, and we will now hear the waltz compilation.
0: This is Aria, popular classical music, every day and everywhere.

A great collection of waltzes from Richard Strauss's great opera, Der Rosenkavalier, Fritz Reiner and the Chicago Symphony Orchestra. Very rich, lush opera. Edvard Grieg now, talking about rich and lush, the third movement of his only piano concerto. John Barbaroli with the new symphony orchestra, Wilhelm Backhaus on the piano. And amusingly enough, that's older than our featured historic recording. This dates to 1933.

The third movement of Grieg's Piano Concerto, Wilhelm Backhaus on the piano, the New Symphony Orchestra with John Barbaroli conducting. Here's an interesting piece, an arrangement of Domenico Zeppoli's Toccata for organ, arranged for piano by Alberto Ginastera and performed by Barbara Nisman. Much newer recording, 2001. And then taking us the rest of the way to the bottom of the hour, we'll hear Edward Strauss's Delight in Travel, French polka. Vili Boskovsky with the Johann Strauss.

0: The Delight and Treble French Polka of Edward Strauss, Philip Boskovsky and the Johann Strauss Chamber Orchestra. Before that, Barbara Nissman on the piano with Alberto Ginastera's arrangement of Domenico Zeppoli's Toccata for Organ. Anna has some words, and then US News, Sports, Business and Weather Updates.
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2: Here's a U.S. news update, together with sports and business news. United States Senator and close ally of President Donald Trump, Lindsey Graham, has died at the age of 71. A spokesman for the South Carolina senator confirmed his passing, stating initial findings suggest the cause of death was related to his heart following a brief and sudden illness. Graham's career was marked by a dramatic political transformation, evolving from a critic of Donald Trump to a key Republican ally during the MAGA era. A new $20 million project in Warwickshire aims to reduce flood risk for over 600 homes and businesses. The scheme, involving new flood defenses and drainage improvements, is set to begin construction later this year. MagSafe battery chargers are being recalled after reports of fires and burn injuries. The recall affects certain models that pose a risk of overheating. Consumers are advised to stop using the devices immediately and return them for a refund. The announcement comes as officials urge caution, warning that the chargers can ignite and cause serious harm. No further details on the number of incidents have been released. Keep listening for a World News Bulletin at the top of each hour.
3: A look at current temperatures across the country. In Boston, it is 76, 79 in Chicago, 72 for Denver. New York is showing 78, 68 in Los Angeles, and 61 for San Francisco, 50 for Seattle, and 82 here in small town Texas. Our next look at U.S. weather will be at the bottom of the next hour.
0: David Rell here, taking you back to the music with the wonderful third movement of Sibelius's Symphony No. 5. They say he wrote this movement after he heard the sound made by a group of swans flying overhead. And you know, not for the first time I've forgotten something, but I've forgotten what they call a group of swans altogether. There's a special collective noun, a convocation, an assembly, I don't know what, something of swans. I like this movement so much that I tracked down on YouTube what sound a group of swans make when they're flying together. And I have to tell you, I did not recognize this third movement of Sibelius's Fifth Symphony from the sounds on YouTube. Doesn't mean I don't still very much like this movement, though. Here's Serge Koussevitzky with the Boston Symphony Orchestra.
4: ARIA, popular classical music, making the world a better place, one song at a time.

the great third and final movement of Sibelius's Symphony No. 5, Serge Koussevitzky and the Boston Symphony Orchestra. Another great piece of music now, the fourth part of Nikolai Rimsky-Korsakov's Capriccio Espagnol, Janos Sándor with the Hungarian State Symphony Orchestra. And then Mozart, we go to his Flute Concerto No. 2, the third movement, Ransom Wilson, the flautist, Raymond Lepard with the London Symphony Orchestra.

Rondo, the third movement of Mozart's second flute concerto, K314. And before that, the fourth part of Capriccio Espagnol by Nikolai Rimsky-Korsakov. Let's see if we can squeeze in the children's prayer from Act 2 of Engelbert Humperdinck's lovely opera, Hansel and Gretel. Herbert von Karajan with the Philharmonia Orchestra. And the good news, bad news is the two singers are not children. They're Elisabeth Krumer, a fine singer, and the great Elisabeth Schwarzkopf.

0: Our programming on ARIA every day has four programs starting at midnight and again at midday, U.S. Central Time. First, there's our hour of the smoothest, gentlest, most pleasing and flowing classical music. Then from 1 till 4, host Robbie Rainey presents his musical tapestry show. After that, Wendy Barnett hosts the ARIA Classical Pops concert until 7, at which time David Rowell provides his daily delights up till 12, with more of the music you're sure to enjoy.
1: David Rowell here. Welcome to the start of the third hour of my Monday show, World News and Weather, and then a look at today in musical history.
2: Here are world news headlines. A man in the United States is facing charges after allegedly attempting to shoot a police officer at a traffic stop. The incident occurred on Saturday when the driver fled from officers, leading to a brief pursuit. During the confrontation, the man reportedly aimed a weapon at the officer, but the firearm malfunctioned, preventing the shot. The suspect was taken into custody without further incident. Authorities have not released his identity. The officer involved is unharmed. The investigation is ongoing, with charges expected later this week. At least 28 people are dead and 25 are critically injured after a fire engulfed a bar in Bangkok, Thailand. Firefighters arrived at the scene in the Chatuchak district to find patrons running through flames to escape. Witnesses described crowds rushing for the exit and people being thrown from the bar as something exploded. The blaze tore through the popular nightlife area, leaving a trail of devastation.
3: Here is a look at international temperatures. In London, 80. Paris, 92. Berlin, 85. Rome, 93. In Asia, Beijing, 82. Singapore, 85. Tokyo, 82. Down Under, Sydney reports, 50.
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1: On this day in musical history in 2014, it was a sad day, the passing of Lauren Marzell, the American conductor, music director of the Cleveland Orchestra from 1972 to 82, the French National Orchestra 77 to 91, and the New York Philharmonic from 2001 to 2009, plus the Pittsburgh Symphony Orchestra, Bavarian Radio Symphony Orchestra, and other things, passed away at the age of 84. Best known perhaps for having created The Ring Without Words, which is a compressed version of Wagner's sort of 15-hour opera tetralogy, The Ring of the Nibelung, which he boiled down to 70 minutes without breaks and no singing. He began conducting at the age of 8. At 11, he conducted the NBC Symphony Orchestra on the radio, and at 12, he toured the US conducting major orchestras. Astonishing. We're going to hear him here with one of the orchestras he was associated with, the Orchestre National de France, from 1977 to 91. And he's giving us the complete four parts of Prokofiev's Lieutenant Quijé suite. Starts off with Quijé's birth, then his romance, his wedding, and the Troika, and then Quijé's death. And if you're counting, you've just realized that I said four parts, and it's actually five. Come on, David, you can do better than that. You can count to five, surely.
0: ARIA, the world's best classical music. 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

the life of Lieutenant Kijet in five musical pieces. His birth, the romance, the wedding, the troika, and lastly, the death, music by Sergei Prokofiev, performed by the French National Orchestra with its 14-year conductor, Lauren Marzel, who passed away on this day in 2014 at the age of 84. Dmitri Kabalevsky next, his suite, The Comedians, will hear the march and the waltz. Do you prefer 3-4 time or 4-4 time? You've got one of each. Leonard Slatkin with the National Philharmonic. And then taking us down to the bottom of the hour, Domenico Scarlatti, keyboard sonata with Alexis Weissenberg on the piano.

0: Scarlatti keyboard sonata, and before that, the March and Waltz from The Comedians by Dmitri Kabalevsky. U.S. News, Sports, Business, and Weather updates now.
1: Here's a U.S. News update, together with sports and business news. United States Senator and close ally of President Donald Trump, Lindsey Graham, has died at the age of 71. A spokesman for the South Carolina senator confirmed his passing, stating initial findings suggest the cause of death was related to his heart following a brief and sudden illness. Graham's career was marked by a dramatic political transformation, evolving from a critic of Donald Trump to a key Republican ally during the MAGA era. A three-wide battle on the final lap in Atlanta has ended with Ryan Blaney taking the checkered flag. The race featured a thrilling finish as drivers fought for the win. This victory adds to Blaney's successful season. The win was secured by just a narrow margin after a high-speed dash. MagSafe battery chargers are being recalled after reports of fires and burn injuries. The recall affects certain models that pose a risk of overheating. Consumers are advised to stop using the devices immediately and return them for a refund. The announcement comes as officials urge caution, warning that the chargers can ignite and cause serious harm. No further details on the number of incidents have been released. Keep listening for a World News Bulletin at the top of each hour.
2: Current temperatures across the United States: Boston 80, Chicago 81, Denver 75, New York 80, Los Angeles 69, San Francisco 62, Seattle 54, and here in small town Texas, 84. Our next look at U.S. weather will be at the bottom of the next hour.
0: David Rowley here, taking you back to the music with the Scherzo Capriccioso of Antonin Dvorak, Jose Cerebria with the Bournemouth Symphony Orchestra.
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was Dvorak's Scherzo Capriccioso, Jose Cerebrie and the Bournemouth Symphony Orchestra. We turn now to Camille Saint-Saëns and the Bacchanal from his opera Samson and Delilah, Silvio Valvisso with the Staatskapelle Dresden, followed by, we'll try, Stephen Foster, Genie with the Light Brown Hair, performed by the group Chanticleer.

0: 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David Rowell here. Welcome to the start of the fourth hour of my Monday show. World news and weather, and then a recent release.
1: Here are world news headlines. A man in the United States is facing charges after allegedly attempting to shoot a police officer at a traffic stop. The incident occurred on Saturday when the driver fled from officers, leading to a brief pursuit. During the confrontation, the man reportedly aimed a weapon at the officer, but the firearm malfunctioned, preventing the shot. The suspect was taken into custody without further incident. Authorities have not released his identity. The officer involved is unharmed. The investigation is ongoing, with charges expected later this week. At least 28 people are dead and 25 are critically injured after a fire engulfed a bar in Bangkok, Thailand. Firefighters arrived at the scene in the Chatuchak district to find patrons running through flames to escape. Witnesses described crowds rushing for the exit and people being thrown from the bar as something exploded. The blaze tore through the popular nightlife area, leaving a trail of devastation.
2: A look at international temperatures. In Europe, London is 81, Paris is 95, Berlin is 86, and Rome is 91. In Asia, Beijing is 81, Singapore is 85, and Tokyo is 81. In Australia, Sydney reports 49. We'll update world news and temperatures at the top of every hour.
0: Recent release is one of the movements of the father of Wolfgang Amadeus Mozart, Leopold Mozart, and his well-known Toy Symphony, including musical parts for toys as well as normal orchestral instruments. Here's the Allegro, the first movement. Philip Ellis with the Philharmonia Orchestra in a 2004 release.
3: ARIA, popular classical music, making the world a better place, one song at a time.

Oh, it's interesting, but is it really music? Who knows? But, a little divertissement, let's call it that. The first movement of Leopold Mozart, that's Mozart the father, not Mozart the son, his toy symphony, Philippellus with the Philharmonia Orchestra. Richard Rodgers now. Here is an arrangement of his waltz from the second of the musicals he did together with Oscar Hammerstein II, Carousel. Richard Rodgers himself conducting the New York Philharmonic.

That was a Fantasia on the Carousel Waltz by Richard Rodgers, with the conductor being Richard Rodgers, the composer with the New York Philharmonic. We go now to the third movement of Bach's BWV 1043, Concerto for Two Violins and Strings. Jean Pugnet and Arthur Grumio on the violins, Walter Suskind with the Philharmonia String Orchestra. That's a 1946 recording. Then we go to Respighi's The Fantastic Toy Shop Ballet. We'll hear the opening piece of that, Neville Mariner with the Academy of St. Martin in the Fields.

overture to the fantastic Toy Shop Ballet by Ottorino Respighi. We go now from a first bit to a last bit. Here's a piano transcription of Richard Wagner's Liebestod, the final part of his opera Tristan and Isolde. It was transcribed by Franz Liszt, who was actually Liszt's father-in-law. Michal Rudy on the piano.

0: quite a musical pairing, Richard Wagner and his dad-in-law, father-in-law Franz Liszt, with the piano transcription of Isolde's Liebestod from the opera Tristan und Isolde. It was Michal Rudy on the piano. U.S. News, Sports, Business, and Weather Updates now.
1: Here's a U.S. News update, together with sports and business news. United States Senator and close ally of President Donald Trump, Lindsey Graham, has died at the age of 71. A spokesman for the South Carolina senator confirmed his passing, stating initial findings suggest the cause of death was related to his heart following a brief and sudden illness. Graham's career was marked by a dramatic political transformation, evolving from a critic of Donald Trump to a key Republican ally during the MAGA era. The Indiana Fever defeated the Las Vegas Aces again, with Caitlin Clark scoring 12 points in 24 minutes. Ryan Blaney won a three-wide battle on the final lap in Atlanta. The 2026 Major League Baseball draft concluded, with day one winners and losers identified. FIFA President Gianni Infantino stated a 64-team World Cup will be looked at. The Michigan Regents are set to meet to discuss athletic director Ward Manuel's fate. MagSafe battery chargers are being recalled after reports of fires and burn injuries. The recall affects certain models that pose a risk of overheating. Consumers are advised to stop using the devices immediately and return them for a refund. The announcement comes as officials urge caution, warning that the chargers can ignite and cause serious harm. No further details on the number of incidents have been released. Keep listening for a World News Bulletin at the top of each hour.
2: A look at temperatures across the country. Boston is at 83, Chicago 85, and Denver 80. New York reports 82, Los Angeles 70, and San Francisco 65. Seattle is 58, while here in small town Texas, it is 85. Our next look at U.S. weather will be at the bottom of the next hour.
0: David Rowell here, taking you back to the music with Beethoven's Symphony No. 5. We're going to hear half of it, not just one of the four movements, but both the third and fourth movements, which is really good because they are meant to be played together. As you're about to hear, there's no break between the end of the third movement and the start of the fourth. Jascha Horenstein with the Vienna Symphony Orchestra.
3: Aria, the world's best classical music, now being broadcast to the world.

What a magnificent piece of music. We heard the third and fourth movements of Beethoven's Fifth Symphony, nicely done by the Vienna Symphony Orchestra, Jascha Horenstein conducting. Eric Coates now from his London suite will hear the piece that he called Westminster. That's where the Houses of Parliament and other such things are to be found. Charles Groves with the Royal Liverpool Philharmonic. And then Edouard Lalo's Symphonie Espagnole will hear the second movement. Eugene Ormandy with the Philadelphia Orchestra and Nathan Milstein, the violinist.

The second movement of Lalo's Spanish symphony, the Symphonie Espagnole, Eugene Normandy and the Philadelphia Orchestra, Nathan Milstein on the fiddle. Before that, Charles Groves and the Royal Liverpool Philharmonic giving us Westminster, one of the pieces from Eric Coates' London Suite. One more piece and we're done for this hour. The Allegro, the fourth movement of Pietro Locatelli's Concerto Grosso No. 5, Yaroslav Kursek, with the Capella Estropolitana.

0: Our programming on ARIA every day has four programs starting at midnight and again at midday, U.S. Central Time. First, there's our hour of the smoothest, gentlest, most pleasing and flowing classical music. Then from 1 till 4, host Robbie Rainey presents his musical tapestry show. After that, Wendy Barnett hosts the ARIA Classical Pops concert until 7, at which time David Rowell provides his daily delights up till 12, with more of the music you're sure to enjoy.
1: David Rowell here. Welcome to the start of the final hour of my Monday show. World news and weather, and then as we always do at the start of the final hour, we open with a waltz.
2: Here are world news headlines. A man in the United States is facing charges after allegedly attempting to shoot a police officer at a traffic stop. The incident occurred on Saturday when the driver fled from officers, leading to a brief pursuit. During the confrontation, the man reportedly aimed a weapon at the officer, but the firearm malfunctioned, preventing the shot. The suspect was taken into custody without further incident. Authorities have not released his identity. The officer involved is unharmed. The investigation is ongoing, with charges expected later this week. At least 28 people are dead, and 25 are critically injured after a fire engulfed a bar in Bangkok, Thailand. Firefighters arrived at the scene in the Chatuchak district to find patrons running through flames to escape. Witnesses described crowds rushing for the exit and people being thrown from the bar as something exploded. The blaze tore through the popular nightlife area, leaving a trail of devastation.
3: A look at international temperatures. London is 81, Paris 95, Berlin 84, and Rome 92. In Asia, Beijing 80, Singapore 84, and Tokyo 81. Down under, Sydney is 49. We'll update world news and temperatures at the top of every hour.
1: A couple of hours ago, during the This Day in Musical History profile, we spoke about Lauren Marzell, who sadly passed away on this day in 2014 at the age of 84. For quite some time, he presented the New Year's Day Vienna concerts, a tradition that had been going on maybe since before World War II. Certainly it started or restarted shortly after World War II. And for a long time, they were done by Willy Boskovsky, who retired after the 1979 one. Marzell then took it over from 1980 through 86, and then came back four more times in 94, 96, 99, and 2005. We're going to hear one of the pieces he performed at the 1983 New Year's Day concert. It's by Johann Strauss II, his well-known waltz, Vienna Bonbons.
0: This is ARIA, popular classical music, every day and everywhere.

of Johann Strauss Jr.'s better known waltzes, Vienna Bonbons, Lauren Mazel and the Vienna Philharmonic, taken from their 1983 New Year's Day presentation. Emmanuel Chabrier now from his opera The Reluctant King, the Festival Polonaise, Hervé Niquette with the Monte Carlo Philharmonic.

Festive or Festival Polonaise from the Reluctant King Opera of Chabrier. We go to Vivaldi now, his Concerto Grosso Opus 3, number 8, its third movement, Guido Cantelli, with the NBC Symphony Orchestra. And then nice music from Claude Debussy, written for the piano but performed on the harp by Nancy Allen, the minuet from the Suite Bergamasque.

0: it from the Suite Bergamasque by Debussy, Nancy Allen on the harp. Before that, the Allegro from Vivaldi's Concerto Grosso, Opus 3, Number 8. Anna has a few words, then US news, sports, business, and weather updates.
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2: Here's a U.S. news update, together with sports and business news. United States Senator and close ally of President Donald Trump, Lindsey Graham, has died at the age of 71. A spokesman for the South Carolina senator confirmed his passing, stating initial findings suggest the cause of death was related to his heart following a brief and sudden illness. Graham's career was marked by a dramatic political transformation, evolving from a critic of Donald Trump to a key Republican ally during the MAGA era. A man has been arrested following a water rescue operation along the Potomac River in Washington, D.C. Emergency services responded to reports of a person in distress near the Key Bridge on Sunday. The individual was safely brought to shore and subsequently taken into custody by authorities. The circumstances leading to the incident remain under investigation. A new study reveals more Americans are turning to credit cards to cover grocery costs. The report, released in the last 50 minutes, indicates a growing reliance on borrowed money for essential food purchases. This trend highlights ongoing financial strain on households. Keep listening for a World News Bulletin at the top of each hour.
3: A look at temperatures across the country. Boston is 84, Chicago 87, Denver 84, New York is 83, Los Angeles 73, San Francisco 67, Seattle 61, and here in small town Texas, it is 84. Our next look at U.S. weather will be at the bottom of the next hour.
0: David Rell here, taking you back to the music for what remains of my Monday show, starting with music by, Estonian. That's what I think he is. Yes, Estonian composer Aavo Peert, I think is how he pronounces his last name. I was reading up on him a bit over the weekend and realized that P-A-R-T is not pronounced part. Now I just need to remember exactly how it should be pronounced, but you know the guy. We're going to hear his Spiegel im Spiegel interesting piece, Mirror in Mirror, sort of repeats like a reflection in the reflection of the reflection of the, you know what I mean. This is Richard Stout and Tasman Little. Aria, popular classical music, making the world a better place, one song at a time.

Interesting piece by contemporary Estonian composer Aavo Pärt, Spiegel im Spiegel. Mendelssohn, the second movement of his first piano concerto. Next, Rudolf Serkin on the piano, the Boston Symphony Orchestra, and Pierre Monteur. And then the great John Philip Sousa, the March King, giving us the George Washington Bicentennial March. Timothy W. Foley with the Great American Main Street Band.

George Washington bicentennial march of John Philip Sousa. I don't know what bicentennial he's referring to, though. I say that as we're fresh off our 250th celebrations. But 50 years ago, John Philip Sousa was well and truly dead and buried. So, who knows? Anyway, nice march, Timothy W. Foley and the Great American Main Street Band. Before that, the second movement of the first piano concerto of Mendelssohn. A little piece by Henri Dupin, his Ecstasy. Leopold Stokowski with the Czech National Symphony Orchestra and David Gray on the horn.

du Parc's Ecstasy, Leopold Stokowski and the Czech National Symphony Orchestra with horn player David Gray. We're going to hear To Spring, a lyric piece for piano by Edvard Grieg, Balázs Csokalé on the piano. That's probably going to finish off the hour, I think, which means it's time for me now, David Rahl, to thank you for sharing some of my music with me this morning. Do stick around. Aria has so much more music for you, 24 hours of every day. And hopefully we can enjoy some music together again, same time, same place, tomorrow. Bye for now.

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0: Welcome to the encore repeat of Robbie's show, The Musical Tapestry. This show is presented every day from 1 until 4 a.m. U.S. Central Time, and then repeated from 1 until 4 p.m.
1: Welcome to this hour of The Musical Tapestry. It's Monday, July 13. I'm Robbie Rainey. Coming up, we've got music of Camille Saint-Saëns, Alan Hovhaness, Ludwig van Beethoven, Sergei Prokofiev, and others. I do hope you'll stay tuned. First up, we've got world news and weather.
2: Here are world news headlines. A Labrador retriever has been rescued from Ben Nevis, the United Kingdom's highest mountain, after authorities suspected the animal had consumed cannabis. The dog was found in distress on the mountain and required assistance from mountain rescue teams. The incident highlights the potential dangers of dogs ingesting cannabis, which can cause serious health issues including lethargy, disorientation, and breathing difficulties. The Labrador is now receiving veterinary care and is expected to make a full recovery. At least 28 people have been killed and 25 critically injured after a fire engulfed a bar in Bangkok's Chatuchak district. Firefighters arrived to find patrons running through flames to escape the building. The cause of the blaze is under investigation as authorities work to identify the victims and provide support to the injured. The incident has shocked the Thai capital, prompting urgent safety reviews.
3: In London, the temperature is 78. Paris is 89. Berlin is 80. Rome shows 87. In Asia, Beijing is 79. Singapore is 84. Tokyo is 79. In Sydney, the temperature is 47. We'll update world news and temperatures at the top of every hour.
1: Welcome to this hour of the Musical Tapestry. My name is Robbie Rainey. Thanks so much for tuning in. We begin with a 97-year-old recording by Camille Saint-Saëns, or of his music, I should say, Omphale's Spinning Wheel, Opus 31, with Willem Mengelberg leading the New York Philharmonic.

Willem Mengelberg led the New York Philharmonic in Umfeld's Spinning Wheel, Opus 31 by Camille Saint-Saëns, recorded there in 1929. You're listening to the Musical Tapestry right here on ARIA Radio. We'll hear the conflict from the Symphony No. 1 by Alan Hovhaness coming up in about 4 minutes. Leopold Stokowski leads the NBC Symphony Orchestra. But first, here is soprano Maria Zadori, along with the Budapest Philharmonic, led by Ivan Fischer. This is the Laudate Dominum by Mozart.

Leopold Stokowski conducting the NBC Symphony Orchestra in Conflict from the Symphony No. 1 by Alan Hovhaness. Before that, Maria Zadori was the soprano soloist. We also heard the Budapest Philharmonic Orchestra and Chorus, led by Ivan Fischer, in the Laudate Dominum K339 by Mozart. You're listening to the Musical Tapestry right here on ARIA Radio. Beethoven wrote a set of variations on tunes from various countries around Europe, several of which were British tunes, including this set of variations on Rule Britannia, Work Without Opus number 79. We'll hear John Ogden in that performance in about 7 minutes. But first, the overture to the Grand Duchess of Gerolstein by Jacques Offenbach with Eric Kunzel and the Cincinnati Pops Orchestra.

0: Variations on Rule Britannia, Opus 79, or sorry, I should say Work Without Opus 79, music by Ludwig van Beethoven. John Ogden was the pianist. Before that was the Grand Duchess of Gerolstein by Jacques Offenbach, with Eric Kunzel and the Cincinnati Pops Orchestra. You're tuned in to the Musical Tapestry.
1: Here's a U.S. news update, together with sports and business news. United States Senator and close ally of President Donald Trump, Lindsey Graham, has died at the age of 71. A spokesman for the South Carolina senator confirmed his passing, stating initial findings suggest the cause of death was related to his heart following a brief and sudden illness. Graham's career was marked by a dramatic political transformation, evolving from a critic of Donald Trump to a key Republican ally during the MAGA era. A man has been arrested following a water rescue operation along the Potomac River in Washington, D.C. Emergency services responded to reports of a person in distress near the Key Bridge on Sunday. The individual was safely brought to shore and subsequently taken into custody by authorities. The circumstances leading to the incident remain under investigation. Meta has announced a major expansion of its data center in Louisiana as part of a $50 billion push into artificial intelligence. The project is expected to significantly boost the local rural community by creating jobs and driving economic growth. This move underscores the tech giant's commitment to meeting the growing demands of AI technology and data processing. Keep listening for a world news bulletin at the top of each hour.
2: A look at current U.S. temperatures shows Boston at 85, Chicago at 89, and Denver at 92. New York stands at 85, Los Angeles at 78, and San Francisco at 74. Seattle reports 68, and here in small town Texas, it's 85.
3: Our next look at U.S. weather will be at the bottom of the next hour.
0: Welcome back to the Musical Tapestry. I'm Robbie Rainey. Music of Sergei Prokofiev is up right now. The Lieutenant Kije Suite with Yasha Horenstein and the Concert Cologne Orchestra of Paris.

Yasha Horenstein led the Concert Cologne Orchestra of Paris in the Lieutenant Cuget Suite by Sergei Prokofiev. You're listening to

The musical tapestry right here on ARIA Radio. Thanks so much for the pleasure of your company. We've got lots more great music still to come here on the musical tapestry here on ARIA Radio. We close with a French-style polka by Johann Strauss Jr. titled Bitteschön, or If You Please. It's Opus 372. Willy Buskovsky conducts the Vienna Philharmonic in this performance.

0: Welcome to the encore repeat of Robbie's show, The Musical Tapestry. His show is presented every day from 1 until 4 a.m. U.S. Central Time, and then repeated from 1 until 4 p.m.
1: Welcome to this hour of The Musical Tapestry right here on ARIA Radio. My name is Robbie Rainey. Thanks so much for the pleasure of your company. We've got music by Antonín Dvořák and by Felix Mendelssohn, Ludwig van Beethoven, and Mozart coming up in this hour. I do hope you'll stay tuned. First up, we've got world news and weather.
2: Here are world news headlines. A Labrador retriever has been rescued from Ben Nevis, the United Kingdom's highest mountain, after authorities suspected the animal had consumed cannabis. The dog was found in distress on the mountain and required assistance from mountain rescue teams. The incident highlights the potential dangers of dogs ingesting cannabis, which can cause serious health issues including lethargy, disorientation, and breathing difficulties. The Labrador is now receiving veterinary care and is expected to make a full recovery. United States President Donald Trump has announced the reinstatement of a naval blockade of Iranian ports. Washington will also impose a 20% toll on all cargo shipped through the Strait of Hormuz. The announcement was made 1 hour ago.
3: A look at international temperatures. In London, 75. Paris, 88. Berlin, 78. Rome, 87. In Asia, Beijing, 78. Singapore, 84. Tokyo, 78. Down under in Sydney, the temperature is 46. We'll update world news and temperatures at the top of every hour.
1: Welcome to this hour of the Musical Tapestry right here on ARIA Radio. My name is Robbie Rainey. Thanks so much for the pleasure of your company. It is Monday, July 13, and we begin with the opening movement from the New World Symphony by Dvořák, his Symphony No. 9 in E minor, Opus 95, with Krzysztof von Dohnányi and the Cleveland Orchestra.

Krzysztof von Dohnányi led the Cleveland Orchestra in the opening movement from the Symphony No. 9 in E minor, Opus 95, the New World Symphony by Antonín Dvořák. You're listening to the Musical Tapestry right here on ARIA Radio. I'm Robbie Rainey. We'll go to London with Eric Coates coming up in about 6 minutes. Go to Covent Garden with his London Suite, Charles Groves leading the Royal Liverpool Philharmonic. But first, the opening of Bach's Brandenburg Concerto No. 6, BWV 1051. Trevor Pinnock leads the English Concert.

That was Covent Garden from the London Suite by Eric Coates with Charles Groves and the Royal Liverpool Philharmonic Orchestra. And before that was the opening movement from Bach's Brandenburg Concerto No. 6 in B-flat major with Trevor Pinnock leading the English concert. This is the Musical Tapestry on ARIA Radio. Thanks so much for the pleasure of your company. Let's close this portion of the program with music of Felix Mendelssohn. This is the Roy Blas Overture, Opus 95, with the New York Philharmonic, led by Leonard Bernstein.

Leonard Bernstein led the New York Philharmonic in the Rooibos Overture by Felix Mendelssohn, his Opus 95. This is the Musical Tapestry right here

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1: Here's a U.S. news update, together with sports and business news. United States Senator and close ally of President Donald Trump, Lindsey Graham, has died at the age of 71. A spokesman for the South Carolina senator confirmed his passing, stating initial findings suggest the cause of death was related to his heart following a brief and sudden illness. Graham's career was marked by a dramatic political transformation, evolving from a critic of Donald Trump to a key Republican ally during the MAGA era. A tense moment on the basketball court led to an ejection. Bettnija Laney Hamilton was thrown out of the game after throwing a shoe that hit Marina Mabry. The incident occurred during the match, resulting in Laney Hamilton's immediate removal from the contest. Meta has announced a major expansion of its data center in Louisiana as part of a $50 billion push into artificial intelligence. The project is expected to significantly boost the local rural community by creating jobs and driving economic growth. This move underscores the tech giant's commitment to meeting the growing demands of AI technology and data processing. Keep listening for a world news bulletin at the top of each hour.
2: A look at current temperatures across the nation. Boston, 85. Chicago, 91. Denver, 95. New York, 85. Los Angeles, 80. San Francisco, 78. Seattle, 71. And here in small town Texas, 83. Our next look at U.S. weather will be at the bottom of the next hour.
0: Welcome back to the Musical Tapestry here on Aria Radio. We've got a set of 12 variations by Beethoven right now on a tune from The Magic Flute by Mozart. Variations on Ein Mädchen oder Weibchen from The Magic Flute by Mozart, with Saba Onsai and Jena Yando performing.

Saba Onsai and Yano Yando performed 12 variations on Ein Mädchen oder Weibchen from the Magic Flute by Mozart. Those variations were by Beethoven. This is the Musical Tapestry on ARIA Radio. Max Bruch's Adagio on Celtic Themes, Opus 56, is coming up in about 5.5 minutes or so, with Ofra Harnoy and the London Philharmonic led by Charles McCarris. But first, we go to an opera by Georges Bizet entitled The Pearl Fishers. This is In the Depths of the Temple, a duet with Plácido Domingo and Cheryl Milnes. We'll also hear the London Symphony Orchestra led by Anton Guadagno.

Charles Mackerras led the London Philharmonic with cellist Ofra Harnoy. That was the Adagio on Celtic Themes, Opus 56 by Max Bruch. Before that was In the Depths of the Temple from the Pearl Fishers by Georges Bizet. Anton Guadagno conducted the London Symphony Orchestra. We heard Placido Domingo and Cheryl Milnes. This is the Musical Tapestry right here on ARIA Radio. Let's close with the minuet from Mozart's Symphony No. 36, the Linz Symphony, with Thomas Beecham and the Royal Philharmonic Orchestra.

0: Welcome to the encore repeat of Robbie's show, The Musical Tapestry. This show is presented every day from 1 until 4 a.m. U.S. Central Time, and then repeated from 1 until 4 p.m.
1: Welcome to this hour of The Musical Tapestry right here on ARIA Radio. I'm Robbie Rainey. Thanks so much for sharing some of your Monday with me. Music in this hour by Giuseppe Verdi, Domenico Scarlatti, Johannes Brahms, Edward Elgar, and others coming up. I do hope you'll stay tuned. First up, we've got world news and weather.
2: Here are world news headlines. A Labrador retriever has been rescued from Ben Nevis, the United Kingdom's highest mountain, after authorities suspected the animal had consumed cannabis. The dog was found in distress on the mountain and required assistance from mountain rescue teams. The incident highlights the potential dangers of dogs ingesting cannabis, which can cause serious health issues including lethargy, disorientation, and breathing difficulties. The Labrador is now receiving veterinary care and is expected to make a full recovery. President Donald Trump is reinstating a naval blockade of Iranian ports and will charge a 20% toll on all cargo shipped through the Strait of Hormuz, according to reports from 29 minutes ago. The move marks a significant escalation in tensions between the United States and Iran.
3: A look at international temperatures. London is 72, Paris is 86, Berlin 75, and Rome is 85. In Asia, Beijing is 78, Singapore 84, and Tokyo is 77. Sydney reports 47. We'll update world news and temperatures at the top of every hour.
1: Welcome to this hour of The Musical Tapestry. My name is Robbie Rainey. We begin with a waltz by Joseph Strauss titled The Mysterious Powers of Magnetism. It's his Opus 173, and we'll hear it performed by the Vienna Philharmonic led by Rudolf Kemper.

Rudolf Kempe led the Vienna Philharmonic in a waltz by Joseph Strauss titled The Mysterious Powers of Magnetism. You're listening to the Musical Tapestry right here on ARIA Radio. The Children's March by Percy Grainger is coming up in about 5.5 minutes with Frederick Fennell and the Eastman Rochester Pops Orchestra. But first, the Sinfonia to the Opera Luisa Miller by Giuseppe Verdi. Riccardo Muti conducts the new Philharmonia Orchestra.

Frederick Fennell led the Eastman Rochester Pops Orchestra in the Children's March by Percy Grainger. And before that was the Sinfonia to Luisa Miller by Giuseppe Verdi, with Riccardo Muti leading the New Philharmonia Orchestra. You're tuned in to the Musical Tapestry right here on ARIA Radio. Thanks so much for tuning in. We've got the Scherzo from Robert Schumann's Rhenish Symphony. That's the Symphony No. 3 in E-flat major, Opus 97, with Christoph von Dohnányi and the Cleveland Orchestra performing. First, though, George Malcolm performs Domenico Scarlatti's Keyboard Sonata in A major, Kirkpatrick No. 24.

Christoph von Dohnányi led the Cleveland Orchestra. We heard the scherzo from the Rhenish Symphony by Robert Schumann. Before that, we heard the sonata in

0: major by Domenico Scarlatti, K number 24, with harpsichordist George Malcolm.
1: Here's a U.S. news update, together with sports and business news. United States Senator and close ally of President Donald Trump, Lindsey Graham, has died at the age of 71. A spokesman for the South Carolina senator confirmed his passing, stating initial findings suggest the cause of death was related to his heart following a brief and sudden illness. Graham's career was marked by a dramatic political transformation, evolving from a critic of Donald Trump to a key Republican ally during the MAGA era. A tense moment on the basketball court led to an ejection. Bettnija Laney Hamilton was thrown out of the game after throwing a shoe that hit Marina Mabry. The incident occurred during the match, resulting in Laney Hamilton's immediate removal from the contest. Meta is expanding its data center in Louisiana as part of a $50 billion push into artificial intelligence, a move that is boosting the rural community. The investment underscores the growing demand for computing power and chips. This development comes as a Wall Street analyst predicts artificial intelligence will drive the largest infrastructure build-out in history. Keep listening for a World News Bulletin at the top of each hour.
2: A look at temperatures across the country. Boston at 84, Chicago at 92, and Denver reaching 96. New York shows 84, Los Angeles 81, San Francisco 77. Seattle at 73, and here in small-town Texas, it is 84. Our next look at U.S. weather will be at the bottom of the next hour.
0: Welcome back to the Musical Tapestry. My name is Robbie Rainey. We've got music of Brahms up right now, the second movement from his German Requiem. This is For All Flesh Is As the Grass. Donald Runicles leads the BBC Scottish Symphony Orchestra and the Edinburgh Festival Chorus.

Donald Runicles led the BBC Scottish Symphony Orchestra and the Edinburgh Festival Chorus in All Flesh Is As the Grass from Brahms' German Requiem, Opus 45. You're tuned in to the Musical Tapestry on ARIA Radio. We'll hear the third movement from Edward Elgar's Cello Concerto coming up in about 5 minutes with Pablo Casals and the BBC Symphony Orchestra led by Adrian Bolt. That's a 1945 recording. But right now, the opening from the American Suite by Antonín Dvořák with the Berlin Radio Symphony Orchestra led by Michael Tilson Thomas.

0: Pablo Casals and the BBC Symphony Orchestra, led by Adrian Bolt. That was the third movement from the Cello Concerto by Edward Elgar. Before that was the opening movement from the American Suite by Dvorak, with the Berlin Radio Symphony Orchestra conducted by Michael Tilson Thomas. This is the Musical Tapestry. My name is Robbie Raining. Thanks so much for tuning in. Let's close with the opening movement from Haydn's Farewell Symphony, the Symphony No. 45 in F-sharp minor. Carl Münchinger conducts the Stuttgart Chamber Orchestra.
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0: Welcome to the encore repeat of Wendy's show, the Aria Classical Pops Concert. Her show is presented every day from 4 until 7 a.m. US Central Time, and then repeated from 4 until 7 p.m.
1: Welcome to the Aria Pops Concert. I'm Wendy Barnett, here with you playing the most popular works by the most famous composers of all time. Thank you for joining me. Coming up this hour, music from Handel, Mussorgsky, Sousa, and so much more. We'll begin after this check of world news and weather.
2: Here are world news headlines. A Labrador retriever has been rescued from Ben Nevis, the United Kingdom's highest mountain, after authorities suspected the animal had consumed cannabis. The dog was found in distress on the mountain and required assistance from mountain rescue teams. The incident highlights the potential dangers of dogs ingesting cannabis, which can cause serious health issues including lethargy, disorientation, and breathing difficulties. The Labrador is now receiving veterinary care and is expected to make a full recovery. United States President Donald Trump has reinstated a blockade on Iranian ports and announced a new 20% charge on all cargo shipped through the Strait of Hormuz. The move escalates economic pressure on Iran. Meanwhile, a British man has survived a wildfire in Spain by staying in his car while his wife and friends died trying to run to safety. Elsewhere, a wildfire raging south of Paris may have been set deliberately, with two people arrested.
3: A look at international temperatures. London, 69. Paris, 83. Berlin, 72. And Rome, 80. In Asia, Beijing, 78. Singapore, 84. Tokyo, 78. In Sydney, 45. We'll update world news and temperatures at the top of every hour.
1: Welcome back to the Aria Pops Concert. We'll begin our program today with a longer selection, a 13-minute work from Beethoven's Ninth Symphony. He completed it in 1824, and it premiered at Vienna's Theater on May 7, 1824. The first movement opens without a clear theme at first, building from open intervals into the main D minor material. The choral finale, later, sets Friedrich Schiller's Ode to Freude, or Ode to Joy. We'll hear Arturo Toscanini conducting the NBC Symphony Orchestra with the opening movement to Beethoven's Ninth Symphony.
0: Aria, popular classical music, making the world a better place, one song at a time.

That was the first movement to Beethoven's Symphony No. 9 here on the Aria Pops Concert. Thank you so much for joining me today. Coming up later in the hour, music from Jean Sibelius, Richard Wagner, and much more as we continue until 7 o'clock U.S. Central Time. Now from George Frideric Handel's Music for the Royal Fireworks, we'll hear La Réjouissance, The Rejoicing. It follows the overture and introduces one of the suite's most direct celebratory movements. We'll hear Leopold Stokowski conducting the RCA Victor Symphony Orchestra. And we'll start with The Great Gate of Kyiv from Pictures at an Exhibition by Modest Mussorgsky. Here's Ricardo Moody leading the Philadelphia Orchestra.

The Rejoicing from Music for the Royal Fireworks by George Frideric Handel, and before that, The Great Gate of Kyiv from Pictures at an Exhibition by Modest Mazursky. Coming up in about 5 minutes, we'll have a check of news and weather here on the Aria Pops concert. Thank you so much for joining me today. Now music from John Philip Sousa. We'll hear The Stars and Stripes Forever, arranged by Vladimir Horowitz. The arrangement

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1: Stars and Stripes Forever by John Philip Sousa, arranged and performed there by Vladimir Horowitz for piano. Coming up after a short break, music from Maurice Ravel. I'll be right back after this check of U.S. news, sports, business, and weather.
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2: Here's a U.S. news update, together with sports and business news. Senator Lindsey Graham has died at age 71 due to an aortic tear. President Donald Trump is pushing for Graham's sister to be appointed as his replacement. The South Carolina governor will select a successor later on Monday. Graham was known for his political adaptability, evolving from a critic of President Donald Trump to a close ally during the MAGA era. Initial findings suggest the cause of death was related to his heart following a brief and sudden illness. Police in New South Wales are investigating a collision between two vehicles on the Hume Highway near Sydney this morning. Emergency services responded to the crash around 9 a.m. local time, with two people suffering minor injuries. The highway has since reopened after a brief closure for cleanup and investigation. Authorities are urging drivers to remain cautious in the area. Meta is expanding its data center in Louisiana as part of a $50 billion push into artificial intelligence, a move that is boosting the

0: rural community. The investment underscores the growing demand for computing power and chips. This development comes as a Wall Street analyst predicts artificial intelligence will drive the largest infrastructure build-out in history. Keep listening for a world news bulletin at the top of each hour.
1: Here's a look at current temperatures across the nation. 85 in Boston, 91 in Chicago, and 97 in Denver. New York is at 84, with Los Angeles at 82 and San Francisco at 73. 75 for Seattle and 83 here in small town Texas. Our next look at U.S. weather will be at the bottom of the next hour.
2: Welcome back to the Aria Pops Concert. I'm Wendy Barnett, here with you playing the most popular works by the most famous composers of all time. Thank you so much for joining me today. Coming up, we'll hear music from The Flying Dutchman, selections from The Carnival of the Animals, and much more as we continue until 7 o'clock U.S. Central Time. We'll start this half hour with a longer selection, a work that's almost 9 minutes long from Maurice Ravel, a French composer and pianist associated with precise orchestration, piano writing, and dance forms. He composed the G major concerto late in his career. This piano concerto we're about to hear with the second movement performed by Nicole Henriot-Schweitzer with the Boston Symphony Orchestra under the direction of Charles Munch.
3: Aria, the world's best classical music, now being broadcast to the world.

That was the second movement to Maurice Ravel's Piano Concerto in G. Thank you so much for joining me today. Do stay with us. Coming up in the next hour, music from Georges Bizet, Dmitri Shostakovich. And right now, we'll begin with music from The Flying Dutchman by Richard Wagner. From Act 2, let's hear The Spinning Chorus. We'll hear Voldemort Nelson conducting the Beirut Festival Orchestra. And then we'll move right into the third movement to Jean Sibelius's Second Symphony with Hans Schmidt Escherstedt conducting the Northwest German Radio Symphony Orchestra of Hamburg.

That was the third movement to Jean Sibelius's Second Symphony, and before that, the Spinning Chorus from The Flying Dutchman by Richard Wagner. Thank you so much for joining me today for the Aria Pops concert. Coming up, we'll hear music from Mozart's Symphony No. 40, selections from The Nutcracker, and so much more. Right now, music from The Carnival of the Animals. Let's hear The Cuckoo in the Wood, Movement No. 9 by Camille Saint-Saëns, with Felix Slatkin conducting the Concert Arts Orchestra. And we'll begin with Edvard Grieg's From Holberg's Time. We'll hear The Prelude, the first movement. He wrote this in 1884 for the bicentenary of Ludvig Holberg, the Norwegian-Danish playwright. Here's the Orpheus Chamber Orchestra performing.

0: The Cuckoo in the Wood, Movement Number 9 from the Carnival of the Animals by Camille Saint-Saëns, and before that, the prelude to Edvard Grieg's From Holberg's Time. Now music from Claude Debussy's Preludes of Book 1, The Girl with the Flaxen Hair. Here's Paul Badura Skoda.
1: Welcome to the encore repeat of Wendy's show, the Aria Classical Pops Concert. Her show is presented every day from 4 until 7 a.m. U.S. Central Time, and then repeated from 4 until 7 p.m.
0: This is the Aria Pops Concert. I'm Wendy Barnett, here with you playing the most popular works by the most famous composers of all time. Thank you for joining me. Music coming up from Laurel Zien, Shostakovich. We'll also hear a selection from Tchaikovsky and Beethoven. I'll be right back after this check of world news and weather.
2: Here are world news headlines. A Labrador retriever has been rescued from Ben Nevis, the United Kingdom's highest mountain, after authorities suspected the animal had consumed cannabis. The dog was found in distress on the mountain and required assistance from mountain rescue teams. The incident highlights the potential dangers of dogs ingesting cannabis, which can cause serious health issues including lethargy, disorientation, and breathing difficulties. The Labrador is now receiving veterinary care and is expected to make a full recovery. United States President Donald Trump has reinstated a blockade on Iranian ports and announced a new 20% charge on all cargo shipped through the Strait of Hormuz. The move escalates economic pressure on Iran. Meanwhile, a British man has survived a wildfire in Spain by staying in his car while his wife and friends died trying to run to safety. Elsewhere, a wildfire raging south of Paris may have been set deliberately, with two people arrested.
3: In London, the temperature is 67. Paris is 82. Berlin is 70. And Rome shows 83. In Asia, Beijing is 79. Singapore is 83. And Tokyo is 82. Down under in Sydney, the temperature is 48. We'll update world news and temperatures at the top of every hour.
0: Welcome back, and thank you for joining me. We'll begin this half hour with a longer selection, the complete Laurel Zien Suite No. 2 by Georges Bizet. Now, this was assembled after his death, generally credited to his friend Ernest Gérard, and we'll hear movements No. 1 through 4, performed by the Philharmonia Orchestra under the direction of Herbert von Karajan.
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Georges Bizet's Laurel Sien Suite No. 2, Movements 1 through 4, here on the Aria Pops Concert. Coming up in about 10 minutes, we'll have a check of news and weather here on Aria Radio. Do stay with us. Now from Dmitri Shostakovich, let's hear the Gadfly Suite from this film score assembled by Leo Adivamayan. We'll hear the third movement, The Fair, with Leonid Green conducting the Berlin Radio Symphony Orchestra. We'll start with the fourth movement, the finale to Mozart's Symphony No. 40. Here's Sir Neville Mariner conducting the Academy of St. Martin in the Fields.

0: Movement number 3, The Fair from the Gadfly Suite by Dmitri Shostakovich. And before that, we heard the finale to Symphony number 40 by Mozart here on the Aria Pops Concert. Coming up after a short break, music from Johannes Brahms. I'll be right back after this check of U.S. news, sports, business, and weather.
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2: Here's a U.S. news update, together with sports and business news. Senator Lindsey Graham has died at age 71 due to an aortic tear. President Donald Trump is pushing for Graham's sister to be appointed as his replacement. The South Carolina governor will select a successor later on Monday. Graham was known for his political adaptability, evolving from a critic of President Donald Trump to a close ally during the MAGA era. Initial findings suggest the cause of death was related to his heart following a brief and sudden illness. Police in New South Wales are investigating a collision between two vehicles on the Hume Highway near Sydney this morning. Emergency services responded to the crash around 9 a.m. local time, with two people suffering minor injuries,

0: highway has since reopened after a brief closure for cleanup and investigation. Authorities are urging drivers to remain cautious in the area. Meta is expanding its data center in Louisiana as part of a $50 billion push into artificial intelligence, a move that is boosting the rural community. The investment underscores the growing demand for computing power and chips. This development comes as a Wall Street analyst predicts artificial intelligence will drive the largest infrastructure build-out in history. Keep listening for a world news bulletin at the top of each hour.
1: A look at temperatures across the country. Boston at 83, Chicago 90, Denver 97, New York 83, Los Angeles 82, San Francisco 74, Seattle 76, and locally 85. Our next look at U.S. weather will be at the bottom of the next hour.
2: Welcome back to the Aria Pops Concert. I'm Wendy Barnett, here with you playing the most popular works by the most famous composers of all time. And we'll start this half hour with a work that's a little over 10 minutes long from Johannes Brahms, a German composer and pianist who spent most of his career in Vienna. We'll hear the Academic Festival Overture that he composed in 1880 as thanks to the University of Breslau for awarding him an honorary doctorate. Here's Arturo Toscanini conducting the NBC Symphony Orchestra.
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The Academic Festival Overture by Johannes Brahms here on ARIA Radio. Now music from Sergei Rachmaninoff's Rhapsody on the Theme of Paganini, the introduction and variations 1-6, with Nima Jarvi conducting the Concertgebouw Orchestra and Bela Davidovich at the piano. And we'll start with music from The Nutcracker by Tchaikovsky. Let's hear Waltz of the Snowflakes from Act 1. This closes Act 1 as Clara's dream world journey begins. Tchaikovsky includes a wordless women's or children's chorus, an unusual color within ballet music of this period. We'll hear the Ambrosian Singers performing with the Philharmonia Orchestra under the direction of John Lanchberry.

the introduction and variations 1 through 6 of Rhapsody on a Theme of Paganini by Sergei Rachmaninoff, and before that, Waltz of the Snowflakes from Act 1 of Tchaikovsky's The Nutcracker. Thank you for joining me today for the Aria Pops concert. Do stay with us as we continue. And later in the program, music from Carmina Burana, selections from Madame Butterfly, and so much more. Before we go to world news and weather, let's hear a couple short selections. From Beethoven's The Ruins of Athens, let's hear The Turkish March with Thomas Beecham conducting the Royal Philharmonic. And Eric Satie's Gymnopédie No. 1 with Aldo Ciccolini at the piano.

0: Welcome to the encore repeat of Wendy's show, the ARIA Classical Pops Concert. Her show is presented every day from 4 until 7 a.m. US Central Time, and then repeated from 4 until 7 p.m.
1: Thank you for joining me for the ARIA Pops Concert as we continue here on ARIA Radio, playing the most popular works by the most famous composers of all time. After a short break, music from Joaquin Rodrigo. I'll be right back after this check of world news and weather.
2: Here are world news headlines. The United States military has launched fresh strikes on Iran, following a warning from President Trump that the nation would be hit very hard. The attacks come amid escalating tensions, with the U.S. military also announcing a blockade of Iranian ports that is set to restart on Tuesday. In a separate development, President Trump and his vice president have clashed over comments regarding Iran, highlighting divisions within the administration on the path forward. President Donald Trump has reinstated a naval blockade on Iranian ports and announced a 20% charge on all cargo passing through the Strait of Hormuz. The United States military later confirmed it had conducted a third consecutive night of strikes on Iran. The move escalates tensions in the region and is expected to impact global oil shipments.
3: A look at international temperatures. London is 65, Paris 79, Berlin 69, and Rome 83. In Asia, Beijing is 81, Singapore 83, and Tokyo 85. Down under, Sydney is 54.
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1: Welcome back to the ARIA Pops Concert. Thank you so much for joining me. Let's start with an 11-minute work from Joaquin Rodrigo's Concierto de Aranjuez. We'll hear the second movement, the Adagio. He composed Concierto de Aranjuez in 1939, and the title refers to the Royal Palace and Gardens south of Madrid. The premiere took place in Barcelona in November of 1940. And this Adagio is the concerto's central movement. It features an extended dialogue between the guitar and the rest of the orchestra. We'll hear Sharon Isbin performing on guitar with the New York Philharmonic and conductor Jose Sarabrier.
5: ARIA, the world's best classical music, now being broadcast to the world.

That was the second movement to Joaquin Rodrigo's Concierto de Aranjuez here on the Aria Pops Concert. Coming up, we'll hear music from the Planet Suite and so much more as we continue until 7 o'clock U.S. Central Time. Now from Franz Joseph Haydn's Symphony 101, the Clock Symphony, we'll hear the second movement. He wrote this for his second London visit in the 1790s, and it was first performed in London in 1794. The nickname The Clock comes from this second movement's steady ticking accompaniment, and we'll hear the Tonkünstler Orchestra of Vienna performing under the direction of Fritz Busch. We'll then move into Karl Orff's Carmina Burana. In the meadow on the lawn, we'll hear The Dance, with Wolfgang Sawallisch conducting the Cologne Radio Symphony Orchestra.

0: The dance from Carmina Burana by Karl Orff, and before that, the second movement to Franz Joseph Haydn's Symphony 101, the Clock Symphony. Coming up in about 9 minutes, we'll have a check of news and weather here on the Aria Pops concert. Do stay with me. Now from Gustav Holst, the Planet Suite, we'll hear the second movement, Venus, the Bringer of Peace. Holst composed the work between 1914 and 1916, and the second movement, Venus, the Bringer of Peace, is a stark contrast to the first movement, Mars, the Bringer of War. The first complete performance of the suite was conducted by Adrian Bolt in 1918. Holst later conducted the London Symphony Orchestra in early recordings of the work, and this is what we're about to hear with Gustav Holst conducting the London Symphony Orchestra. Here is Venus, the Bringer of Peace, the second movement from his Planet Suite.
1: Aria, music that makes you feel good.

0: Venus, the bringer of peace from the Planet Suite by Gustav Holst here on the Aria Pops Concert. Stay with me. Coming up after a short break, we'll hear music from Beethoven's Eighth. I'll be right back after this check of U.S. news, sports, business, and weather.
1: Here's a U.S. news update, together with sports and business news. The South Carolina governor has chosen Lindsey Graham's younger sister to serve out the remainder of his term as senator following his death on Saturday. Senator Graham passed away after a brief and sudden illness, with initial findings suggesting his cause of death was related to his heart.

0: The new appointee will take over the late senator's responsibilities in Washington. Austin Reeves has expressed confidence in the Los Angeles Lakers roster following the departure of LeBron James. Reeves believes the team has strong pieces to move forward. Meanwhile, Philadelphia Phillies star Kyle Schwarber will lead off for the National League in the All-Star Game. Three new American League starters have also been named for the Midsummer Classic. Meta is expanding its data center in Louisiana as part of a $50 billion push into artificial intelligence, aiming to boost the rural community. The announcement comes amid growing demand for chips, with one analyst predicting artificial intelligence will drive the largest infrastructure build-out in history. This expansion reflects the tech giant's commitment to advancing its capabilities in the rapidly evolving sector. Keep listening for a world news bulletin at the top of each hour.
1: Current temperatures across the country: Boston at 81, Chicago at 91, and Denver at 96. New York shows 81, Los Angeles 80, and San Francisco 70. Seattle has 77, while locally it is 85. Our next look at U.S. weather will be at the bottom of the next hour.
2: Welcome back to the Aria Pops Concert. I'm Wendy Barnett. Thank you for joining me. We continue until the top of the hour, playing the most popular works by the most famous composers of all time. And we'll start with a 9.5-minute work from Beethoven's Symphony No. 8. It premiered in 1814 in Vienna. And this first movement that we're about to hear begins directly, without a slow introduction. Here's Christoph von Dohnányi leading the Cleveland Orchestra.
3: This is Aria, popular classical music, every day and everywhere.

That was the opening movement to Beethoven's Eighth Symphony here on the Aria Pops Concert. Now music from Frédéric Chopin. Let's hear the Military Polonaise with Roger Woodward at the piano. And then we'll start with One Fine Day We Shall See from Madame Butterfly by Giacomo Puccini. Madame Butterfly premiered at La Scala in February of 1904 and failed at its first performance. Puccini revised it quickly, and the revised version succeeded in Brescia that May. Here's Herbert von Karajan conducting the orchestra of La Scala Milan, with soprano Maria Callas and others performing.

The Military Polonaise by Frédéric Chopin, and before that, One Fine Day, We Shall See from Act Two of Madame Butterfly by Giacomo Puccini. Thank you again for joining me today for the Aria Pops concert. Stay with us. Coming up in about 6 minutes, David joins us with his Daily Delights. I'll leave you today with music from Sergei Prokofiev with Romeo and Juliet, the introduction to Act One, with Gennady Rostavinsky leading the Bolshoi Theater Orchestra. And if we have time, music from Johannes Brahms, his Hungarian Dance No. 2, with Domonkos Hasia leading the Danubia Symphony Orchestra.

0: Welcome to the encore repeat of David's Daily Delights show. His show runs from 7 till 12 every morning, U.S. Central Time, and then repeats from 7 till 12 every evening.
1: David Rell here. Welcome to the start of my Monday show, the start of another week, halfway through July already. I guess that means we're in midsummer, doesn't it? Well, I suppose that's a good thing. We have world news and weather. Hopefully those are good things too. And then we open with an overture.
2: Here are world news headlines. The United States military has launched fresh strikes on Iran, following a warning from President Trump that the nation would be hit very hard. The attacks come amid escalating tensions, with the U.S. military also announcing a blockade of Iranian ports that is set to restart on Tuesday. In a separate development, President Trump and his vice president have clashed over comments regarding Iran, highlighting divisions within the administration on the path forward. The United States military has confirmed it carried out a third consecutive night of strikes on Iran. This follows President Donald Trump's decision to reinstate a blockade on Iranian ports and impose a 20% charge on cargo passing through the Strait of Hormuz. The new measures are part of escalating tensions between the two nations.
3: A look at international temperatures. London is 64. Paris is 79. Berlin is 67. Rome is 82. In Asia, Beijing is 83. Singapore is 84. Tokyo is 88. Sydney is 58. We'll update world news and temperatures at the top of every hour.
1: Our opening overture is one of those wonderful pieces written by Franz von Suppé. It's the overture to his operetta, The Beautiful Galatea, summa mater with the Vienna Philharmonic.
4: Aria, popular classical music, making the world a better place, one song at a time.